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0: 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Now you are too. Yeah, that's it for your demasipa. More and more to me and to your monk of Facebook or so. A year Angel FM, Kumasi, 96.1, no such a fun, I don't come up. Yami pa, watching a ball and into you to be my. Now watch your Sunday. Betty and car, I dash it. Monday ye.

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1: Oh, you're not here.
0: Oh, you're not here. Oh, you're not here. Oh, you're not here. Oh, you're not here. Oh, you're not here. Oh, you're not here. Oh, you're not here. Oh, you're not here. Oh, you're not here. Oh, you're not here. Oh, you're not here. Oh, you're not here. Oh, you're not here. Oh, you're not here. Oh, you're not here. Oh, you're not here. Oh, you're not here. Oh, you're not here. Oh, you're not here. Oh, you're not here. Oh, you're not here. Oh, you're not here. Oh, you're not here. Oh, you're not here. Oh, you're not here. Oh, you're not here. Oh, you're not here. Oh, you're not here. Oh, you're not here. Oh, you're not here. Oh, you're not here. Oh, you're not here. Oh, you're not here. Oh, you're not here. Oh, you're not here. Oh, you're not here. Oh, you're not here. Oh, you're not here. Oh, you're not

0: se moi. 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Na we, da swa sa. O beka. Oh, oh, oh, oh. Me beya.
1: Guided by a shared purpose and a spirit of collaboration, Emory University students push each other to think creatively and work cooperatively, knowing that different perspectives lead to new ideas.
2: What makes Emory special is that it has very rigorous academics, but a community that is willing to support each other. People are always willing to study together and work hard together.
1: Learn more at emory.edu.
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passes. 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As what's here for me. A big deal. I said, it's true. Sana, yes, it's here. Obey you. So who be you? As what's here for me. And from everywhere, you're not good for me. To me, sir. Okay, sir. My papa, he's ready now for you. Are we not to tell their promise? Only a young boy. I'm not a young boy. I'm a man. Be under the canvas, so be under the other.

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I

ostobo inai. Obey, obey, obey, obey, obey, obey, obey, obey, obey, obey, obey, obey, obey, obey, obey, obey, obey, obey, obey, obey, obey, obey, obey, obey, obey, obey, obey, obey, obey, obey, obey, obey, obey, obey, obey, obey, obey, obey, obey, obey, obey, obey, obey, obey, obey, obey, obey, obey, obey, obey, obey, obey, obey, obey, obey, obey, obey, obey, obey, obey, obey, obey, obey, obey, obey, obey, obey, obey, obey, obey, obey, obey, obey, obey, obey, obey, obey, obey, obey, obey, obey, obey, obey, obey, obey, obey, obey, obey, obey, obey, obey, obey, obey, obey, obey, obey, obey, obey, obey, obey, obey, obey, obey, obey, obey, obey, obey, obey, obey, obey, obey, obey, obey, obey, obey, obey, obey, obey, obey, obey, obey, obey, obey, obey, obey, obey, obey, obey, obey,

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紹介。

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1: What makes Emory special is that it has very rigorous academics, but a community that is willing to support each other. People are always willing to study together and work hard together.
0: Learn more at emory.edu.

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2: I don't know. 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
2: Well, condition out the money at the idea in our summon you. 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You play a pet as we are free, I mean, China. 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
2: Hello?
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0: I'm going to go to the council.
2: Okay.
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2: I just say a child baby.
1: Hey, mommy Ode, mommy Ode, auntie Ode. Una o me just say bibi the head was.
2: Sa sa sa. And a ma Morgan, a fe ma from Kusu this year. And then sia, you funny see, anyone you are. And I be possible my him, and that you are. The chairman, you know. Be possible my hymn, and I will make your toss on nine. Half way in the chair will be a. Na no su, a no su. A chiao, and a fe, a jet to two. One Mammy handed to four. A chia would mean ah. Mammy married a Santa Cocoso. Mammy, a chiam, and they won't come when you are, Madame Fo, Miss Offrey. Pano. Me, that offering them was at 3 o'clock with me was here. Be Tiamo pa. Until my head I made from one was in tea. And pa, you will go for me a while. What tia in fear do you know, Siani?
1: Yeah.
2: And you know, so you started 27 years in it. We'll be a while with tears, Sammy Samri. Maybe a quo will be out here. Amen.
1: Amen. Amen. Amen. Amen. Amen.

0: Dasim be mammy who dream me. 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Or die, I want so you.
1: Nanny, Nanny,
0: Nanny, Nanny, Nanny, Nanny, Nanny, Nanny, Nanny, Nanny, Nanny, Nanny, Nanny, Nanny, Nanny, Nanny, Nanny, Nanny, Nanny, Nanny, Nanny, Nanny, Nanny, Nanny, Nanny, Nanny, Nanny, Nanny, Nanny, Nanny, Nanny, Nanny, Nanny, Nanny, Nanny, Nanny, Nanny, Nanny, Nanny, Nanny, Nanny, Nanny, Nanny, Nanny, Nanny, Nanny, Nanny, Nanny, Nanny, Nanny, Nanny, Nanny, Nanny, Nanny, Nanny, Nanny, Nanny, Nanny, Nanny, Nanny, Nanny, Nanny, Nanny, Nanny, Nanny, Nanny, Nanny, Nanny, Nanny, Nanny, Nanny, Nanny, Nanny, Nanny, Nan

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1: 2 months ago, I launched the free primary healthcare program at Lodowa in Greater Accra. As the minister rightly explained, we had only the National Health Insurance. The National Health Insurance gave coverage to about 60% of our population. 60% of our population had National Health Insurance cards and were covered by health insurance. So the question we asked ourselves, what are the other 40%? The other 40% don't have National Health Insurance cards, and so they are not able to access the medical care when they need it. And every country is aspiring to reach what they call universal health coverage, It means that 100% of your population have access to healthcare. I realize that the remaining 40% were in two categories.
0: Ghana man penny drone John Dramani Mama and I attend in Kano Vieno. Na a pomidina so a four. On four cabin minta a candle on so ever hornomo or the NCB a tumu a canoe to munchine a tremu sa free healthcare policy and share a buy a de a baye a mwasrun kwa a de a bois adasa. Na o me moon yin no say ye deni e de chere boy pa or so a tremu. Sir, Jumadie, a young share, Strunqua, a bois, a war, a bay, a bay, a corner of fossil, edit show, main, a boo, a maino, a idea, a boapa, or quaso, a show, man for you, and cranny, a cow, or monster say. Free NHIS, and no so any share, say, or bet register a jaffo for a gumo, now for monster dia, a wunono. And so a book I renew a bra, won't you ask? No, a man for entry, set or do a ebeshemu, sansa, a bebwapa, na obey a member, I was sa, and the chai esimwa, baby a becobiano, a bois kasa, na wapomite, it to me is so, it yaman yasim here pa, on when I'm for cabana minta a candle.
2: Hey, tia. Summary, a pomide, a seno. Yeah, well, this is a free primary health care. I want the nine AM, sir. Baku, ASA, we are na here, shall we are here? Baku, SASA, before buy a free area home. And to some reno, free primary health care anymore. Over who said, and as a four, ever about
3: angel.
2: Ever John Mahama said, I shall crano, I think Baku, I was said, can I need the screen you?
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3: ne ma ma kame na yakoye so kate for 24 hour market nine your metro type your municipal type
4: Angel.
3: Your district type and your sub district type and popo a municipal type content no are almost the same. Now, say content, you only come, you depend on the demands of the to work for the ocean bypass. I did hear you back over your garages. Tell the American market in such a way, say, other parts of the land will be reserved for garages. Two, the aggressive event, say, in the form of restaurants or restaurant. So we beat me, garage for driver for the main body at a near the American. And our restaurants, no, very much. You can say any traditional. Market be a bit looking like paradise.
0: On one young for Tamimu Halidu, I am mentioning crew pong crash penny limiter MC, and I order and semi a true jano. Now, on Hina or Tonsa, a friend known another quab bound for Tosso, Miensa, I a quo at Biachi Amehene, or Noan Casa, and I a cosy quo at Biahene, ya or no swan a sign a year. 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
4: about 3,000 tricycle operators were finding it difficult to dispose their rich. This was as a result of most of the landfill sites being inundated with the recent flood that met the city. And clearly, if not the intervention of Zoom Lion or just one group of companies, reopening this transfer station at Atimota here, it would have been a serious problem. And I'm happy that the National Security Coordinator and the 48 engineers are trying to put back the road leading to the Malam transfer station.
6: Angel.
0: On my name for Ahmed Ibrahim, and I'm at Nkano, and I'm proud of you, and now, Executive Chairman, and my Just One Group of Companies, Dr. Joseph Sion, and Japan, and so, and I'm going to go and I'm Yem sue bibi and free a maya hudua. 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
4: In China, no one pays for transfer station. 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
0: Dr. Joseph Siao Ono and Eko Farabai, Emma Just One Group of Companies. 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
3: 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Our pharmacies and herbal shops. Now, what Peru do? What phone number is it? 0244-186-612. 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A painful, a bad time, one more money for any quarter when you feel doing a train come home.
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2: Watiesim wa oko. No, last week in America, I said, in time like this, you made the radiation. Said you made
0: the prepper
2: for the past best 6 years. Yeah, I made the mini acquire baby. One more drum, my bed, my dear, winning our valley. Yes, I see it. See you do. Get you on another Sabre or your technician or her. Oh, no, I check now. I may be a kind of valley.
0: And
2: watch it, be soon, and watch it so valley. And so for Phyllis, by ya on so hour. Now, I'm catching the college.
0: Collins, Collins,
2: Collins, Collins, in the next person, say, on us in the your boss, our wire. Ain't he programming? I'm your shrine. I'm did you say your team for society, ready to go so? Or your demons of my mere man, a crabber. 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
0: You go, Yadisiano, so the church, and the Yusian who are there with Yankopon, a Safo, and the Yusian who are there. Pastor Philip and Felix ni mompae.
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2: 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This is a share, share concrunuma. I as a for noa, ye dear new huno. Yes, you buy no. Or but to Israel as a church. Or ye in a dreamanoa transition, you know. The old system, quite near fast, I assume Yanko Pon Titiru or the centrally service, no. Or church, the moa, bury a yena, or the Missa for fra, and I'm the moja also, ama, moa. Boa for the boss so many are dinin air baby yeno. No we no sorry and then namasonde as for no see hono. You muse or more moody di ye kakre di na chi ni wo soli e chi or mon beka hono or dear juma bi jawo. 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Nyame a organizing for service.
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2: That is the work our dear Jai.
0: 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Enti said the Osofo kan so kan Acts chapter 2 verse 47 was say na we yonyankopon aye. 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
2: 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Na school for
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2: 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Anna, a fena. May we school me near Juman yet. 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
2: 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And Tina rather said, Men
1: mine.
2: Moonfree or Moonfree. I rather fresh said, Dear word do be a no, or be back. Now do I be my rather.
1: Okay, you are free for. 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
3: Hello.
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3: Good morning, Prince. Kwesi, I'm Berlin, but I'm not buying. I'm cutting free.
1: Yo, Prince, my uncle, my.
3: And I need some papa. The mature soup and me at China and Nano Pay. Nothing you said that you swear that in the cream war. You know, I bit my course for him. Maybe I said, Brandy, I'm a new now. You could not have your food. I was trying. And I need some papa. Some of course, why there's some part of bread who made it here. Ready, Jam. And then I prefer the I have the poor district. Nina or Sophie Manu Suba, he gave him. And they are about the downside. The hot. And they are back or soon. In the other form in Amumba, 25th anniversary, you know, they call so Nayakosmash a radiant, a radiant sham, a
1: dark. Yeah, that was it. Your mom and I also money you. Amen. Come on. 0246677566.
2: Off on one uncle. And it's off of the number, and I can say, baby, any pabra boy could do beer. A radi issue, and that's so air shed, ni passe a
1: beba. Hello.
3: What
1: do you think? Enka unsu mpati udi ndi okase free.
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1: it's a party. Yo, epache mwanu nkoma yin.
3: 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Because of which I say, I am Milano Milano and I become former at the call body anymore. If it's just a chumwa now, if it's a new big time and over the call body, everybody see your mono, and Milano Milano, I just know what so, and look been enough. Then you mean it's medical bombire, not more a day or more a nominal. You are going to get a fabric, you know. Yet you did mean it, and I'm brown of gun pipe or about the animal.
1: Okay, yeah, that was it. Yeah, that was it. Be a big room pipe, boss. Yeah, I'm saying, I am pipe, book around where Yak was and pa. So, work I are.
2: Yeah,
1: I shall not go into detail, pa.
2: Yeah,
1: the baby yarn on it. Something about Nunsina at your phone. In your last call, be an editing in our baby.
2: Yeah, so from Timasa Mutia, when they say. I rather but I had the Wahoma.
1: Hello?
4: Hello?
1: Ah, yo. Did I enter in Canaan say, okay?
4: That's a movie that's it. No, just a movie or Jen Fuju for me. Baba Boa Momu Nadi, Baba Baku. When you be such a, how would Jen Fuju for me? And yeah, my mom for the better kaboom, I abaco, my son with Anna.
1: Okay, you're a lousy. Yo, Yatipa. If you are only last call, auntie, if you are normal, so for you, wait me a down one.
2: Miss Jemfi, your dance, if I can remember, will be our channel. Now, okay, sir, or Giano, if you do for me, I are someone you see in a car. I will look for no. I John chapter 4, bro, and Samalia, and Ibano Casana. 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
1: Obey,
2: Fiago. And take San Yama, never fear for honing in a. And I used to tell more cover, they say, we are a man to my dying mutim, you know, I'm down a pair crammed the Fram Casaca. Now, Safon a G. Christo D. or Jew for an Israel, my moon. Or Modias and Pano Bayen. Yea, a GD, and I know my bayaba. Until I know I see Jew Nini Ho. Hila Nini Ho. Galantia chapter, oh, Christmu. First, you in a feed ho, or bear no berry menu, and Tine no, Bacu and the Yesu de Amaya dada. I win ya genie dea, and Tine, Junior Waji Christo, I didn't tea. Mamma dear, she dem tell you, she has any manoa, and to acquire the buyer. I'm a man who for any Jew for no backup, may I Christo for in a cupomu, as our horo and sa, and so ye did I die way so. 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
1: 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Next week, no, yen sign end to us. 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
1: Yo, I don't follow me. You're the radio super. Say, or day and there, a chay, Uti Angel 96.1 FM. A radin show, say, or do a feed at Angel. Now, be free with me. I say, Deeper Life, Breno Asso, Deeper Life Bible Church. You be called a radio and him now. You didn't ask him a prayer at TFO. Now, Papa and I'm in Fidia so a cassa. 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Specialist Hospital. 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Pechi number 2 eye Dosenek Hospital. Omo so eye juma kama. Usikru numa use upe. To Senek Hospital, no more domon such or say, somebody see one almost so a year. My castle hold you on the burdens I can see a price, see one my baby, I'll be a dad, you be a winning or help be a beam. Now may call a cry after an Omega Hospital, our cry Medina, almost so the Macassa Dano so ye, so pa, near Cassiapa when you bossua, won't say yes, and pa, or call be a ya prepare, Now so I could ya, I say, Mr. Found Insurance Card, Kuta. 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
2: 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Our pharmacies and herbal shops. 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
6: 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Cocoa Research Institute and a Ghana Cocoa Board at Shemwa Jatum.
7: A basso dosso liquid fertilizer and sway.
2: 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A basso dosso, a organic fertilizer, plant protection and regulatory services directorate, and the Minister of Food and Agriculture at Jatum. Ubenya Angel Kill insecticide and a basso dosso liquid fertilizer. Bia wo talk ku adwuma hundru dodua Frekumasi Agro Processing Company Limited 0548-618025 afe 0242-069969 and 0544-809882
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Channel Pay Team no asan atanse. Of course, we know what time is it. A FIFA World Cup season.

Egypt versus Iran. What a game it was. Make I say seven African countries now qualify. Yes, Africa at a seven and a room. Now you got to believe, I believe, 'cause you know what it. South Africa qualify. And the top of it. Morocco.

0: Egypt and so Rem. The Black Stars of Ghana and so ho. Round 32.
1: Pelé, Maradona, Maldini, Romario, Cristiano, Ronaldo.
0: Like I say, Ghana ever richer by $11 million.
1: Brazil, Uruguay.
0: Say you are the round 32.
1: Where's England, Germany, France?
0: You qualify you know, you're 12.5 million.
1: Yeah.
0: To Kabomua. It's a World Cup. No, Ghana is rich by $23.5 million. Oh, cool. And then Ghana, you can see it. And then Anna Joy, 9 p.m. Some 12 hours from now. Black Stars and Croatia. Hello.

businessman Ibrahim Mahama. Ataske or no minister. Any GFA president Ket Okraku. That is how you raise the way. Say Omun secure the design of the Gillette Stadium. I was Boston. All the tears in the pain. Now Omun Shasye NC Sa Stadium ni be our Ghana. Ha. Just do it again. Inti or the four Ibrahim Mahama. Say stadium na Ghana versus England. Echo Swano. At the top of it. A person will seize the same stadium our Ghana. Ha.

0: national anthem no and I demotivate you.
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0: Ghana national anthem no. 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I see no and a coach no I demotivate you. Of course, and my press conference akoso. Coach Carlos Queiroz. Edin Sema Tuja. Antoine Semenyo. Dien Walker. So, yeah, one more. I was showing so. Up next, you have a comment on it. You have all the latest foreign updates at your mouth. This is the roundup show. Between the Mau Kodo. The team at the regular host, Don Summer, the Macho Man. Team no air tight as usual. The comment on it, the grandmaster air available. We pay governor, Ebertina say, champion, and he will show the so. Kelvin Opuni, Asuma Dusechi, HOD, my department, and all. Jeffrey Amuasunzu, air deputizing.

0: me fan na se ma Angel Rock Misha ene anopai se ye draw e betimi aboa ye papa papa se wo sisi ene ye wo ya papa papa wo sisi ye wo ya o ye omu shie nye ye ahututuo ene dunya hunam tutu ye pa ma me kan fo Angel Rock Misha no emfa ma wo ye draw enya nwono yes enya nwono just like you mean it. 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Tayeti Triti. Your Angel Rock Mission.
1: Contagious.
0: Maybe a mojabo bar ponina. 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

0: US in Grand Germany.
1: Okay, Sabri, Brasson, your Quamano, name your all the latest foreign stories, no, and I'm your tier for our roundup, and so this morning in T Nasa and at here. Grandmaster Tansi McConaughey, and Nafia, all the latest, no, and I'm your tier for Nina, all about the World Cup and more. Your Bobo Nina, and then Saturday morning. Yes, Grandmaster Akwaba.
2: Malcolm Joso. Yeah. Sir, no more boko de.
1: Nanko pardon, nanko pardon. Aja.
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1: Yeah.
2: Na adienya chidi anese. Bibiade dana kwe manu.
1: Sanity.
2: Yes. Yadin semini nina eba. World Cup no ahoma teams ni dodona e qualify.
1: Yeah.
2: Obi o moi, but no a qualify. Ebini Ghana enwa. Before enwa matches ni nyan qualify official. Ebia. 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DNC ten de ne be qualify. But officially, na Emma Anajono and a bainti anopami dawana of Bagadozia. A German kwa heba center.
1: Okay. A German kwa heba center.
2: A German kwa heba center.
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2: 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Na eye day, ena Ghana qualifier na minyabu tere. 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
1: 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Angel Sports, yo domo.
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2: Oh, yes.
1: Ozikete.
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1: Nye bete.
2: Inti. 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I'm sorry, kwa hane nyani miyo. 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
2: Yes. E jubandi ya sana tiye.
1: Sa. Yo
2: 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Yo
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2: madom.
1: Pa.
2: Inti so we from no nyanchire mu a.
1: O so nyabo tre.
2: Na
1: uchechire mu.
2: No so uchechire mu me bia so koso.
1: Me be ya Michel Frenchman.
2: Oh, okay.
1: Trot driver Frenchman.
2: Oh, Frenchman.
1: O se Jack and match ni dia ever fa.
2: Ever fa.
1: O se ne oba me hwene ni mu.
2: Yes.
1: The Frenchman na bra me hema.
2: Yeah. Enwa o kobi ya ni benya asem.
1: Hey.
2: Se makwese Croatia jesi. Eno se busam se match ni be koso am so match dia. I am now, fell. Sign up a kind or yard mania problem.
1: Yeah, no, be a problem.
2: Also, I want Casam will grab you. Ain't he? And no. And the system man in Susan or Peblasa just
1: care to gas over in store.
2: Yes.
1: Okay.
2: Ain't he a Juma or Semafa?
1: Ah,
2: the Atomus on the pay. And to me, we are so now.
1: I'll say, Pippi Man,
2: I'll say, Pippi Mother,
1: yeah, and sign up.
2: And Sakrana,
1: match,
2: yes. System man, you know, so send on the pay.
1: Of course.
2: And to me, we are presentation.
1: Yeah.
2: When you cry near tear for me someone,
1: yeah.
2: Cause I can compel you much to see my friends and my sabba.
1: I told Gaza.
2: Oh, sir, I said that make can say, no.
1: Sir.
2: Because the system man there, sir, a tournament here is so cream.
1: Oh, cream the day.
2: And I saw ya here is so cream.
1: Oh, sir, cream.
2: And on the Mirabia or South Boisson, no, or support,
1: yeah. All sponsor, no,
2: sponsor,
1: no, say
2: support,
1: no,
2: say support to soon,
1: yeah, no, just say, or say, collaborate,
2: yes, or no, into system and the Pia or count,
3: angel,
2: into San Canyon, or say, come, cope, Jason, we bless system and Sam, but twas soon, so,
1: by Abutra,
2: the Abutra, TV program, New Year,
1: sir,
2: Macope, Jason, be a bread, the system,
1: good,
2: and Tiana also, Shep Blaster, Jason, ever be a so cost. No.
1: Yes.
2: You bet him. You say you confirm matches, Nibi.
1: Mm-hmm.
2: Date, any time.
1: Okay.
2: And before Krebe consider, no, I mean, no, yeah, na yeni sa yeni sa na yemfa aye games sa ya confirm.
1: Knockout games, no.
2: Knockout games, no.
1: Round 32
2: games, no.
1: Good.
2: So far so good. Before Senegal qualify. And no match Egypt. A boy, Eritrea, Iran.
1: Yeah.
2: Iran has a die embers of the game.
1: Yeah.
2: But you're offside. And ti ke jina ya and sisia me kase ka Senegal nyan qualify.
1: Yeah.
2: But no ebo draw no Senegal a qualify officially. Oma qualify
1: with omo 3 points.
2: With omo 3 points, you know. And so when you have two goals. And ti pinedo, omo push Korea ko echire, and omo push Scotland so ko echire.
1: Okay.
2: And ti omo win ya na mi team. And na short time your commentary ya na mi team.
1: Yeah.
2: Omo win match ni wie no. Tima a year free, a year third honum no, a year Scotland.
3: Angel.
2: Winiana, Omesha Scotland, and Scotland film.
1: A film, okay.
2: And to Scotland, there, Omo qualification, a month for crowd, Omaka, Omo film no. Omania 3 points plus, but Omo coffee.
1: Edding.
2: So far, Namedekan, Aka, Brazil, and Japan, Enra, Mekanwa Semchro, Mebo, Netherlands, and Morocco, Eddie and Echro. And I'm a ball, USA, and Bosnia, and the other so at a 4. ana nua me kato so ma qualify sesi a me ka sei Germany ana Paraguay o ma qualify o ma confirm ana me kato so e likely eso mbeshia Germany ana Paraguay o mbeshia na o mu date no e 29th that is Sunday
1: 27, yeah.
2: 29th, you know, Monday. 8:30, and you mre.
1: Okay.
2: Yes, and I say 8:30, the anacho. 8:30, and a game, no, ebe shall say. And to some Monday, no, Rosso, ebe go at Japan, at 5 p.m.
1: Okay.
2: Omu shall game, na 8:30, na Germany, and Paraguay. Abo, at Monday. Adiati Tuesday, matches are on, yeri kandia tu jase. Morocco and the Netherlands, one. Ahumache. Monday, Adiachi, Tuesday, Ahumache. Morocco and the Netherlands, one.
1: Okay.
2: Sat Tuesday, Kwana, 5 p.m. Cote d'Ivoire and Norway. On Sunday, so me catch it up.
1: Yeah.
2: Atua, ha.
1: Cote d'Ivoire, Norway.
2: Cote d'Ivoire and Norway. And the Bessia, 5 p.m. on Tuesday. Sat, Tuesday, Kwana. Tuesday, Kwana. And Le Blue. Allez Le Blue. Allez Paris.
1: France national
2: France,
1: team.
2: Then ra what the commentary by no.
1: Yeah.
2: Bon match ni an confirm say omne Sweden and Ebo. And Tisa Tuesday at 9 p.m. Anajo.
1: Yeah.
2: France and Sweden.
1: France, Sweden.
2: Yes. And a bit Ewo a Tuesday no. Na Wednesday met Bosnia and the USA dear. Media two just say 12th. And match. And Australia and Egypt. Australia and Egypt, and it's a Friday, 6 p.m.
1: Mm-hmm.
2: Australia, Egypt, Friday, 6 p.m. And as I match, you know, Ebe Koso, and Argentina, and Capo Verde.
1: Abi Celeste.
2: Yes. Omen the Blue Shark. The Blue Sharks.
1: Cabo Verde.
2: Yes. Omu and Oma Yang Wanga Diabia. So my qualifier, Elko Mani.
1: Yeah.
2: It's and also Friday, 10 p.m. Anato.
1: Friday,
2: 10 p.m. Argentina. And a kevet and a ebeshanti so far.
1: There's a Ghana there, it was about a bear Saturday to Sunday.
2: Oh, but yes, sir. But a bimunyan, you've been tabby, be a shenanim.
1: Oh, okay.
2: I hope you say be a Ghana, be bananim. See, I made him there, say a quano.
1: Yeah.
2: I ain't tea, yeah, her said, yeah. And then one year,
1: near whom
2: now you whom be a Ghana, ever quacoche. I just say, and you ask him kitwa. Now, Malco and son, ever cono. Argentina for na say umba tournament last season we are omuru to mne kwaje tournament no na fupa this season this year Argentina bedru quarter finals a obo e de check vet owia obeshia either Australia and Iran
1: Egypt, Australia Egypt
2: Australia say Australia and Iran pass Iran so qualifier. No, no, say bia baby, ono sunam no.
1: Oh, okay. Obekwa
2: kushia, you know. Enti, ahano, ena okwa quarter finals, a team say likely so beti meshi omu no. Algeria, Switzerland, Colombia, and Croatia. Enti, ahano, bia Ghana beti miaba.
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2: 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answer etime course ya ten wasem na Twitter and just to see ameka say Sadio Mane enra and I don't know and I just or take it to IGA set your money and take it to IG no and I take love emoji and a quote are you social media and so and I just or the Egypt and some that to home and I or this our fist in the fist blown no and some that to me to one and just or mom Trump's upset or mu ayatia and I just a cynical mano and some that to me a qualifier and no and it just a different bar yeah this our story no and your Twitter, and my Muslimatimati so far, and my Aurono, don't wanna qualify, and I don't wanna, you know, a coffee, at a Sanyantia, Ometimatuaso, 16 countries, Omu Ekofiano, Emuma Kuma Quit 13, and a Sisia Mikase, Ya Confemiamu, Essa Anyantia, Ometimatuaso, Saudi Arabia, Curacao, 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say, young from 2000 Tunisia, a yet Czech Republic, mino, and what a yet Turkey, and Uruguay, and so Afrima, and Ra, and others Spain. 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free are your best third place teams are yeah this is our story you know Adi atuja, ema musuma tumate say, aka countries makuma kumiensa, umbebabe kaun, countries miensano, oma omo preno, jedika ayo 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call. What I say, and I was sent almost sweating a ball, and a beer sweating across a FIFA, and as the Sanadia, and a FIFA CM from Twitter, and some that's Odia, or Barbara Gamnon, Ebetimi the Rainbow Colors, and some that's Miaba, and to say, Obedi Rainbow Colors, Baba. Whoa, anyway, as our federation, also on Chelsea, Emma Chesson, Obia Chesson, one on Ebetimi exercising the right, and also on their own Chelsea and FIFA. And Tessia, Emma Sadiano, and some lent me and Kosua, yet this our story, no, and some lent me a Twitter, Nano, and a Mediterrani, and your Twitter say, oh no, no. 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
3: Yeah, we have to beg. You always complain about these things since the beginning. It's a disaster, World Cup. Disaster. Point of charge of... FIFA. They have to solve every problem here, but unfortunately, they couldn't solve since the beginning. Mr. Infantino came to our changing room first game and he said, it's just the beginning. It's group stage finish tomorrow. And we don't have our logistic people here. They don't have a visa. How possible we always have to travel to Tijuana? We love people of the Mexico. We love Tijuana. It's so good. They are so humble people. We love, but as a professional players, professional competition, it's not right. Yeah, it's our opinion because now we have traveled again to going to Tijuana again. So without recovery, without nothing, it's not fair. But by our opinion, it's not fair. If is it fair for the FIFA, okay, good to them. But it's not fair. Who wants to help us? Who? If they want us to be out, okay, let's out. Let's get out. But that's not fair. We don't have recovery. We don't have any logistic people here to help us. What we say? We always complain about these things, but no one helps. No one.
2: 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country about your world cup ni bi and you see us on the African countries no aye e was our tournament we mu enter sam owura ne so jini say enter cross we mo fon sam be bien so nka enter sam enter no African country about the tournament we bia eno enter say the free over Africa ya the countries makuma ko 10 and a qualifier Sesia meka say emu mako mako 7 a qualify at so mawram a run of 32 7 no aye South Africa omune de kan qualify and watch Cape Verde a qualify Cote d'Ivoire qualify Egypt a qualify Ghana a qualify Morocco a qualify and yan fan to just Senegal omu so qualify Sesia meka se 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it as a matches Aurua, never yet to Manon, and so Ebetina Basua, yet to us and two gentis and there, a cobasa Algeria, a cra, a bebabe year, a year age. Akobase DRC and some let me qualify and also Abeya Naya into out of 10 teams Africa the Kweno and Makuma Kunai and they're likely and some let me qualify Yadisa game no one some no and some let me Twitter Sasia Mikase Kelvet Omu Akola family Twitter and some let's Omarum Enra Ombo draw I was a gamer, and no, I course into Kevin Mano, Unim San, Oman Lusu game. I was a tournament, a courseway, Omobody Chair Spain, Omoso, a game Saura, and no, a course, no, and your two was no, and your tutor, Unim San, Oma Baye, the third African country, Omako tournament, in the group stage, no, Oman Lusu game. Cameroon 1982, Senegal 2002, and at a somosuno, etimi a saro kona, and a kevet mano, and some betimi a rama, omu a qualify, and maybe a so etimi a kosua. Yadu want some no, and some betimi a twitter, and I'm say omu po editia Uruguay, omu po editia, and near Saudi Arabia, and yam from twitter say Spain, and omusia kenti anra. Omni Saudi Arabia, and so Obian Timia Sebia, and no and the Momina 3 points, Omnia Tosum, you know, and so let me a qualifier, Yadisa games no one some no, and so let me a Twitter, and Mamusumatimati, and Ronato, na and ye are some Ketokra, and so now it is a Kever Cromo, na the Bia Befebianum, and yet that day, and it is a Sa El Cosino, and Yasa Ketoka Kakrede, Kakrede, Kakrede, and Radia, Masa 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What's your brother? Crocro, fantastic. And Lubina, Obetumia Chia Matas Adiatre, and Tiana Altas a Kevel Cromo, after some qualifino, na and Yasam Ketrocano, and it is a Tefruba, na and no Cromo dressing rumor, Omo Plesson, and no man no more can say. Omuba tournament namo se omu chances eye 1% se ometime qualify eye fi group of Spain and what Uruguay and your fan to that Saudi Arabia and so a woman and a ometime qualify to juma no more to and it's such as a 1% there's a 1% no omedia qualify and some day ko omenima and no air to say convert for no and your thing omu story no and some that in your Twitter na omu goalkeeper omu starman and on aye Josimar Diaz Fosina na wakasa and some that media fighters enra qualification o mine ni din ani kevet and sa etime kano na osian fan Twitter say kevet mano e so ade fence resilience na omunom omuba 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
1: And France, and the Aquacusia Satima, and not the Omocon Famiano, on it, Tiano Hori, and I was at Jumacon, Jumadian, so, and Tiawana notia, a year Tiano Hori, say, Yesia, Yesia, and Tim Turua, and your bones at here, and no messita, but Oviano, and of them from two just say, France of Foro, say, oh, here, a year ta three matches are, and no etimacosudia, a bea densa, obecasa, omena timbia, woman, abesta France. And I'm saying individually, Omu and Aya Squadra, Omu adapt no, and Omu team into a difficult, sir, Obetime Kassan, Abia Timbi, Ebetime Somu, Namum Yam Fontuta, sir, a knockout stage, and Yakono, Bibia Timisi, Untimina too confident, Untimina overconfident, and Tacombiason, a Wom Somu Timno, Adjene dear, Namum Obibetina Sopumu, Ewo Ayanokal Stager, Zlatan, and Alisasem with Tuja.
2: Everything can happen. Now is the knockout stage. They shouldn't be overconfident, but if you look at the three games, I think they have the biggest depth in the individual, and they're showing. And the players, they're shining. Today we saw the PSG players shine. We saw the goalie make a save, so even him is shining. So it's a complete team. I think it's more depending on them, what they want. If they want, they can win it, and they have the biggest chance to win it also. And also by seeing them play, you enjoy seeing them play, because it's a lot of stars, and the combination is there now. Dembélé was playing 10 in the first game. Thierry wanted to see him more as a 10. Now he's playing 10. Dembélé is on the outside wing, and they get more out of the quality now, because it's not easy to play all these stars, and that's the most difficult part for a manager.
1: Okay, and no, and in summer, Zlatan earlier to the other one, some no, and the metaphor focus to other than so, or more a personal, or more MC, so many spars say, hey, team way, and I, yes, you know, umse, or umse, umuta, our medal tournament, mo, nem, umse, sa team way, dear, I did back a buffalo, or more, and I said, oh, maybe I'm Mbappe, and I'm a bunny, but aside in Mbappe, no, or more stars, maybe, or my team name. Dembele, eh, who? Michael Olise Kwado, Chopas, eh, who ye pa? Mbappe, so, yasam yanka, artes, I say, in Bidia Kano, a chile who, any more who, chemo who, baby, I would be a eh, who, artes, and yakitwa kwanwa, Matello Bielsa, a gen in some, artes, a friend in some art of from say, ta, and one game now, Kosono, Yama first half year. And you say, just Fernando Muslera, a cocache coaching, say, on Embium, on Sisano, Emma Osisano, Emma Seto Roche, Emma Bishem, Emma Piaswe Timekoso, Yabayano, Yabobe, 11 minutes, no, and O ye, Abrantian and Tin, Edi Fadi Valverde, Edi Frimo, Navaverdi Frimino, Utimiso Rane da, Antes a one chia, a coach, no. One renanim, Okodo dug out one no, and your wusam, or Dini Jesse, Edia Tana Noa, or Kasam, Edia Tren, and no, I had just a technical team no, Emubako, Artes, and Yakitako Timse, Urano Bonagene, and son Atimitamoma, Yatinwa Samna Tuta, Fernando Muslera Diano, Yakobus are coaching a coach and say, one uncasan onim dentia. A ye player no, a ban in chamber catcher, sir, onion in frim, or say a player no, and a becker send onion in frimu, and as a went to me and to us all, Fernando Muslera no, or no, I had the first goalkeeper, will make it 3 errors, leading to a goal, our major tournament, World Cup tournament, since 1966, Nelson and Monimono, and Yakura, on one Casa Babontain, SM Fantita, SNA or Sofa, our tournament, Timu, when a good tournament, not a honey. Into a catch any teammate in his opa omininato, sir, or no, and let it omit down, or can we be, and I'm a Uruguana Satim no, and to me unqualified, and also catch any teammate in his obesa or Casatra, and yet the whole Uruguay, and my no, and into the name, Waba Bontia, Guanas and Patono, and to all your sorry, and my Uruguay minus, well let it omit down, a be and CBM, and Tessanon, and it's a free opa, yet it's

0: 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Set us three and some training no. Now I was through your power and send us some training no. I'm about to also edit as an interview no. It's my bad. Don't want some no. And I'm a tell for redems. Oh, England and a team no. Demate and it's so many Panama on Timmy Siakan and for my team no. Medicand are treated as a Panama mino. And I saw my training no. I can't kakakakakakrabi. Nantoka, Cecilia Waterman, and Joseph Rodriguez. 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Now, I am Proso, Omu, and in Japan, and Martino, Japan coach in India, Hajimi Moriyasu, Casano, Casa, or said to do an assay, Omine favorite, or Sagamo say, Brozo, and in Japan, Ebo Gamer, Obiania favorite, a 50-50. 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soa, and you ask them, Kitra Quenua, Spain, and Martin, because I say, support a bit of banner, a by, I say, a Yanoma, you know, and also Pedri, a Yamanu, and I'm say, oh, Yada Pedri, ye pa, after some, and Yakitra, and no mammy, you know, Bakuni, say, and I say, Obe Warreno, and answer, say, on Warrenoa, on Fanny Shetino, Emano, aha, and Tiweno. There are certainly the Nebia, ever possibly called Pedro, no, may I sure say, or a girlfriend, on any day, and a girl who's always able to TV in society, a man in jealousy, I'll be a jealousy, see, in Chobano, and Casa, it does a Pedri, ever Warreno, and answer or didn't Jesse, and the Bemano, Emma and Noma, and so Etimia Kosua, and Yakitoka tournament to Enzo, a man for Yanoma, your pound himself, or Baba Conso, one or Baya. Tessa, why you make up? Ewo, Malko, why you make up? Ewo, the hotel. Parking is why I gave me a cosino. And I wait this out, or make up, you know. And I all prep and yes, say, how they prepare for the news. I won't know about being make up match, and I say, no, and about being make up all. And to start tournament to a man for 2 months, pa. Are you body transfer kakrabi? Malko do ever to us. So, Cecilia make us say, almost Manchester City. 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Emma Musuma Timiate, and we are so far 28 countries out of 32 countries, and I qualify to Marco, I can four no, and you're being a count. Say four no, Croatia, able to qualify from the four, Algeria, able to qualify.
1: Okay, so it means Algeria qualified as Africa. Yeah, slot.
0: Yeah, slot.
1: Yeah, it was a seven.
0: Yeah, it was seven. And the Algeria match and only Austria. Algeria, in your draw.
1: In your point.
0: Point. In your draw, we qualified. DRC.
1: Yeah, Congo DR.
0: Congo, Sunni Uzbekistan. Uzbekistan, any Congo match, you know. Congo, here win to qualify. Only the draw, we free.
1: Yeah.
0: Just so we win it, or 1 point. Into a winning, or four. Inti abasa wakwa kwa saa 4 teams na aka no and afi so far Iran e was standby South Korea e was standby inti ma ko dia tie ne se ene no Ghana ene Croatia enya draw obewo ba ko etiko amana to nsuo ni South Korea ne Iran
1: yeah na hwan be di kan ko
0: Korea
1: So Croatia that pointer.
0: Yes.
1: What the work Korea to
0: go on to come and ako.
1: Third place for him.
0: Third place for him. Because we are a third place now. Your tattoo South Korea 8. On that 8 or pepe. And it's a Croatia. Send no medic ambo. And it's a Croatia. Esa wa wanna tiko. An obodra. Wa wanna tiko akutum. Sansuna DRC. And so sa. Nese. 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
1: is it o mo sebre ne se o mo anse
0: o mo anse bre se se
1: so dependent on resources
0: resources be e be so baby
1: yeah
0: enti eden eden massa countries enti ene de crown group stage no
1: ene ne yewie group stage no ene
0: ne group stage enti ba homate ebia na dwi mecha se ahye matches ne bi ba homate de ne ahye wie
1: okay enti ehun anim enti wenu kina no pa ko
0: ko no obi ehun
1: obi ehun game se ne sa
0: ha enti
1: fantastic
0: because omu wie ya na ehye ba
1: yeah twaso yeah twaso
0: enti mako
1: no sit down look
0: yeah no sit down look
1: enti na
0: ya hand enti me ya
1: did I say

0: analysis. If I say my grandmaster, they can say Biggie, Atana say champion, and he and swear waha. Live on Angel 96.1. And then Black Star said, you know, 9 p.m. 9 p.m. Croatia versus Ghana. I was Philadelphia.
1: That is how you face the way.
0: Na Angel FM, yeah, you match nowhere anymore, ha. Inti otimi nkana owo around Abrepo Junction, ha. In fact, o men ha kwena opese wo enjoy a, o dey bra ni mu ha. The forecourt of Angel FM. Be game ni live e wo ha. Na fe e wo Bushing Station. Yeah, Bushing Station. E honso ye be game no kese pa e wo ho. Na ju dey your birthday mu a.
1: Like you mean it. Just like you mean it.
0: Straight young room now for young share the ABTM and I know pay World Cup Africa modern ball. I mean, said the normal call round 32. Amaya so far on betima qualify and home coming in a year by BD. Nani, good morning,
2: Malku. Yako pardon, where
0: I don't know now. Also,
2: I best here. I don't chief. I do malakwa.
0: Yeah,
2: Adumaraqua. We are going to
0: yes,
2: and then Saturday, and we will say we go again, Ghana.
0: Yeah,
2: it's a general. Yes, I'll say Black Star, Esha, and my BBI Teddy. Black Star, Yan Shimpan, couldn't be a bar.
0: Yeah,
2: and my Abu Fukre, our air phone, Temkura Kabum.
0: Exactly.
2: Oh, yes, yes. So no crew fee, oh no, you fee. Na bia yeah, for the past days BBC muntem nya fine na mu he game na Ghana win the game na ah e dey Nigeria ba change say
0: e dey Nigeria dey Nigeria
2: ba at least clutch me kasa we no kura say then ya show
0: abufu abana o ko ko apai no
2: e kata wa ko
0: sir
2: at least we ni e say we ni pa no why we dey say uno yere no
0: tin
2: yes
3: ale na eso mugu no
2: aha
0: aware a Ghana we ni e fa
3: no ma ka bom no o mugu no.
0: Hey, sir.
2: Especially when I'm here on Ufi, Fako.
3: No, be on Fano.
2: If you're that in the baby, a different.
0: And a Ghana, when you're a adhesive, Anna.
2: What are you, Jose? I need you, Boa, Maku. A bar.
4: Angel.
0: Okay, that's your feelings. I got your feelings. Oh, yeah.
2: Ghana,
0: sir.
2: I need you, Abba. Seconds, what's the Munau here? And I will come.
0: Oh, ho.
2: Oh, we need Pako. I said,
3: our real age in Ghana, and couldn't be one. So, our real age is a good
0: one. Hey, you know,
3: and you can say, our
0: real dependent on.
2: Oh, no, no. Independent Ghana. But I can say, say, us an air conditioner about once in a while.
0: Yeah.
2: And our real age, we'll be being wearing a tamfo. So don't in our land.
0: Yeah.
2: And it be a simon ten within a few seconds.
0: Okay, okay, okay.
2: Malcolm, you're sure, say.
0: And I'll be share Ghana
2: ball. I'll be share Ghana ball. Eba, me, mama, wale, wale.
0: Yeah.
2: Ede, ya, toka, one, two, ede. Eba.
0: Yeah.
2: Ma, pan, ma, me, mo, toka, ba, one, two, one, two, be. But, in you can say, jina, be, bre, kudu, baby.
0: Yeah.
2: It will be, bama. Ese, at least, it can be, boom, na, mo,
0: forget it. The Black Star, when, conduit,
2: oh, yes, yes.
0: Ebe, timi, ama, more loggerheads,
2: oh, yes, yes.
0: This
2: and the fats, and the fats.
3: Yeah, we need the natural, say, Abufu,
2: Abufu, Angel of Masia, ye be manto, a you are, ye ne honorable Asensu Wache.
0: Bantama MP.
2: E basia.
0: Yeah, MP1.
2: Any ada
4: Angel.
2: And for right, be bre, a can be a mobasia. So, open son, a Bantama MP, a shake game now.
0: Yeah.
2: Umrasia, ya. And a busa, you be so bushing.
0: Yeah, bushing.
2: So, bushing horse, be bro.
0: Yeah.
2: Mamma bushing ho ko. Aye, Adam Kwame side of honor. Umra bushing.
0: Yamra.
2: And a Bantama area hanging ass on. Yes, yes, you never bantam. Maybe I come to and the game's in a bit interesting.
0: And then you are born.
2: Oh, yes, and then you are after game in a ministry castle, 11:30.
0: Okay, okay.
2: After Ghana game in a
0: and I am caught, you are wrong.
2: You are wrong.
0: Yeah,
2: you may be out.
0: Yeah,
2: okay, okay, okay.
0: Yes, okay. Straight 10:20. Biggie, you should be a question.
3: And I mean, young go feel.
0: Oh, na said, you'll be on coffee.
3: You're going to be in four bad year.
0: Yeah.
3: You could drift your much to cry, Meda.
0: Oh,
3: oh, yeah.
0: Because And then you know be brebe
3: I will be here.
0: Yeah.
3: Cause chronom ne normal no ba kumie no mana be wona se no ma bi fa maseka ka.
0: Yeah, odi no ma diagro, no ma diagro.
3: Yeah, no ma se no ma ka.
0: No ma fa wase, yeah.
3: Yeah, for masia.
0: One cause what timing, no, what timing, no. I saw working on your timing,
3: no. And the truth. Last time na. Ke du gas in obi no so fa
0: maseka. So for fa wase.
3: E bi bia for masia.
0: If you no kwai.
3: Debi. I will be here.
0: Mato kasa.
3: Some coffee your crowd will be here.
0: Matu Kasa. Very necessary.
3: Very, very necessary. Penifo Bapa. Boss player, any common na discussions 102 be Ghana Blasters and Komodie Bibrio. By M share groups, no. I don't know France S no way. By 4-1. Now share stores or Balkan and so starting level on the choir and I never want a car. So I bench most of the players. Frederick and Sunis and Kwan Nana Stata. From previous games in our new room, and Charles said they weren't prioritizing some better first. They were rather thinking about matches. They were many. And they know Mulu, see France, Dembele, Nyane, hat trick. And they say in that group, that is group I, know France na atope. Ah, no way, at that second. The important news for Africa is that Senegal, Iraq, the red card in them. It's a momu sani omu name. Let's see, omu goes difference now. Ne what negative no so. First match, France shen 3-1. Second match, Norway shen 3-2. It's not odeka 3 goals. And we were being in Nemasha 5. It's wabenya a net positive of 2. And no did not 2 years. I was that third place ranking. That's why it says Senegal for no. Omu qualifier, omu come in him no. It says Senegal so. And that third, oh, group I. Group G. Egypt, Iran, New Zealand, and also Belgium. Mikacho said, after the results of Belgium against England and also, against Egypt and Iran, no, there was no cause for alarm. Because Belgium, for normal last group match, was against New Zealand. It's in New Zealand, and I heard they know, and new team, my friend of Belgium. So, it's not be BH, say, Belgium, for no, able to meet your team, your friend in New Zealand, who you and no, almost show by 5-1. Now, more of 5 points. Among your goals difference, the above that Egypt or toss second. So it is the same Egypt, no more aqua toss second. Iran, the or better any fate for the last groups now. I can matches a becoso and son will be a or be a quota.
0: Iran for some name, yapa.
3: Oh, my bro.
0: How many Egypt, no? News on your time here, how much
3: here?
0: A game and a interesting. Say Egypt say go 5 minutes. 14 minutes and Iran
3: taker.
0: Game is stretchy, yeah, Cornente plus. And Iran be nya go. Omunya go. And omunya go, no. Jubilation with jubilati, you know. But la sonia ko heva. If you check it, no. Not check my eye offside.
3: I just said,
0: Iran for the soon. Omun lusu game.
3: Yeah, Omun lusu.
0: Omun bodro sa miensa.
3: Omun bodro miensa. Now, umpire bonnet, yes, Omun bodro. Say group L, group K, mo, and no more be to me out to 2 teams now, more person more qualifying.
0: Say the Ghana, a show Croatia.
3: A best Croatia.
0: No, Croatia, Catre,
3: yes, DLC, mo, ebe Fambo, send a baby to me out warm. It's a empire bo. Empire bo for Iran. Because send na quality can a moment that you change South Korea for. It's a say Iran for no, and no more bomb pire, say, no more be to me a favor.
0: Yeah.
3: That is the beauty of knockout football.
0: Mm-hmm.
3: World Cup, no, it drew baby. I will share the other results.
0: Yes.
3: So I will share other results. Be now, man, a favor and send what to me a baby room. But as it stands now, dear, yeah, now more matches now can in me, no, can Iran qualify. But say, your bomb matches in here, you better hear the results of the remaining 3 groups and send you who say Iran, but con in him, and also on con in him. Yeah, more Egypt, Abaso. Osama San.
0: Yeah.
3: What's play on Usu and Lusu match?
0: 5 points.
3: 5 points. Not Belgium. On Ninu group. On Ninu 1-1.
0: Yeah.
3: Oman so so at the end. On kakran krasa. Enya points na yesu mu hiyano. Enya si so mu di day ye. They won an important match against New Zealand. Omono. Ushi omo yesu osho mu. Egypt ye egrimano. They say Egypt so akwa omenimi. E kami yese Africa funny de. Tunisia for never gwe ni man say pop.
0: Go ahead and run Senegal 5-0.
3: Yeah, Jumano.
0: And the heaviest scoreline African team anya at the World Cup.
3: At the World Cup.
0: Yeah, but look at Tunisia.
3: Tunisia. Near Shano. Osasa coach. Near Shano 4. Osasa. Oh.
4: angel
3: boro kokko kevad mokko egypt ye na dwuma dlc obekko because obese yifo uzbekistan say one
0: are you sure
3: oh,
0: say dlc bese
3: uzbekistan won bese won uzbekistan the f ghana ko monko ma baba ye mo ho ayi bia baba ni na made ni masem
0: tunisia
3: what's for mo de mono wo form you have to be very very careful eso mo hwe no ma yi next time mo ba mo ntoto mo no ma yi pa because this bad performance no enye so mo ni players they have players so mo ye good wo but come here see the cohesiveness playing as a team no a bit lacking for the Tunisian side it that is that for group G Belgium first Egypt second automatic qualification and Iran air train the other results and send what to me secure the qualification according him. Group H.
0: Group H.
4: Angel.
0: I don't know how many group H in this week.
3: Yeah, ko group H in him. Na possibility of Curaçao. So bet me qualify na ewo. There was a possibility. Because Spain no 4 points. Na Uruguay ewo 2 points. Curaçao Fonso 2 points. Ena Curaçao 1 point. Ena Saudi Arabia so 1 point. Eti ni eko ye kwa sa matches nim no. Bibi akse se. Spain no kro o 4 na the moment not that first no. Obetumi abated. Eti results no and our group no it was very very open. But area se no. Uruguay at least has of finding a way. No, didn't even a draw over that game, no. What now must pay for Ashano? Marcelo Bielsa, third World Cup, or the Argentina, one of the best squads I'm assemble, when Kobo Brebia 2002, or the Chile, and not your idea in 2014 World Cup, and I was also the Uruguay, Abba, and also was Abi Kawata. Am I really a single game? With that squad near Chrome no, and that group now Muom no Kevet and Saudi Arabia. Nations near ranking based on the FIFA rankings. This was one of the easiest group. Group A, not two favorite. Ayo Omoho Pabakuni. Because a year drawn away now Obiarakas Spain and Uruguay and ever qualify.
4: Angel.
3: Because Saudi Kevet and the Omode one of them. I'm off FIFA ranking our form, but we are seeing Uruguay for no and to me and qualify for coming.
0: If you are Marcelo Bielsa and Central for a trackers,
3: yes,
0: who be as a friend of Wofu? Oh, my name was on if it's a question, any Wofu,
3: boss player,
0: great videos, no,
3: Nibubefu. Before the game, I can say, Tim Nunya, that sound mind, nobody prepare no like internal situations be internal conflict be womb. Players, no so many in your quiet offers to prepare the game against Spain. And be any new move roll out of the Amomo. And this time, no, any time I find any coach, baby, if any time I have been a country, no first, because we are going to play against an opponent and a warding. Opponent or no person winning match, no, no topic group, no, or person topic group.
0: Yeah.
3: No question, a team are relatively now warding was rotten. And you put all those disagreements aside, focus on the opponent. Baumanya sa break rain. I cause you a muntem sa. And look how we no dey lose no.
0: But Marcelo Bielsa, we know say even the top coaches no cry. I mean, omu who say or one of the men are about to say tactical.
3: He's a pioneer in tactics.
0: Then I want to make it no man see any.
3: He's a pioneer.
0: And national teams on yansu and national teams are omu a powerhouse.
3: Also, Argentina, the end of fourth. Argentina, the end. What time will be your team be on Congo T? Marcelo Bielsa and Argentina in that World Cup. That World Cup, no. Decisions be a no year year games, it was problematic. FA catch and say, Crespo ni Batistuta find the way bomb me and bomb send the system name to Sah. That time Marcelo Bielsa it was a 3-1-3-3 and a 3-3-1-3 sananana formation it no one be you so listen wanya ni sa Chile the boss play born home day also Chile that time no monye team be akai was rupi but otumi the omo free group nim Brazil na share omo and that time na Brazil so was ro eventual semi finalist that World Cup nim But this Uruguay side need dear. Me no yagwe 100%. Modern mono wo form. Modern mono wo form wo form wo form. Bia sabo no wo bono. They say utumi hu 217. Aden nipon 17 on the last aden. Bielsa likes to play with large distances and mobility. A person distance no players no mu wa. But person mu saw movie. Now affect dynamics no. It affected them, especially so Lusu Bona. A hardened year, papa, in this World Cup. There are solutions in terms of creating chances. Shamu match against Saudi Arabia for no. Shamu match against Cape Verde. Solutions, you know, creating chances was very limited. Now you can say that, sir, it is down to player quality. Sir, Omuni, the quality be brave, sir, but at least find ways to be a bit me abo team no more creating chances. Wanyan, sir. And now be a whole person or question. What about short five?
0: Well, we here win.
3: We here win. Open results. What about short five? What's my attention? A your problem pa with Marcelo Bielsa. And then you want to film. But at least with this group, Kevet, debutants, womb. Now, Saudi team and I want the one from a womb. No. You should at least qualify. Sabako, the draw every back. And as simple as ABC. He said, Kevin, no, you're debutant, you know. Let's play on Numo Mako, Aqua Koda second with 3 points. On only the 3 points, they qualify you. Iran also what 3 points. Oh, who say? About qualify and non qualify. That is a workout for you. Obi group, no. About to be the 2 points, you the second.
0: Yes.
3: No, so the 4 points.
0: 4 points, Eric.
1: Angel.
0: You said you're interested in
3: this. Very, very interesting. You're more Kevin for Nabasun.
0: Yeah, Cabo Verde.
3: Spain, Uruguay group. One Lusuma to any of them. Uruguay, Shanuate, or Shanuate. How good are Omo ball tournaments, no? Omo ball tournament football. Me, my own Shemi. Minyamekaka and I'm their show. And no matter how important our keepers are in this kind of tournament. Vozinha, yeah, Juma against Spain. In the second match, Nenya that good. And now, oh, yeah, Nedjuma. Defense ni ye ne juma and they me pay okay ver for no so mutumi kura bo no akato ze so defend this ana you need to ease pressure you need to sustain some possession kevert for no to me here and no mutumi ye juma na obi a ba walk out fofro one lose match I conceded just 2 goals na watumi dia ko wanim to the next round there ye mo aba sopa omo next opponent no na den Omunibishi Argentina on round of 32. Argentina a different team compared to Spain. Any Uruguay no mabon. Argentina born any Uruguay any Spain the ending set. Omunye position aside. It's ye better kwaya sad dynamics no. Ebe PM. 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Ni enka no kure ninchi Uruguay for say they have to think about the future. Se Bielsa no mbeja no kwain. So no one number man kwaya mana sa atwaso. Baya so mune ni tsena se. No, or limiting no woman be kakra. No, ye tactics ni ye kakra. Send a bay,
0: players, no, so meromuasi.
3: Emromuasi. No, no, munye.
0: Vavede, Vavede, I mean, I bever, Vavede, and their coach. The whole Marcello Bielsa.
3: Yes,
0: why the tactics are too hard. Oh, Vavede, don't catch your boys and say, Mumia Siakain.
3: That third man, I can. The third man part in the third man part.
0: Yeah.
3: He is the coach of popularizing that idea. Bielsa influencing Gajula. Bielsa will influence Pochettino. Bielsa will influence for San Paoli, former Argentina Sevilla coach Chile for the Odiomoje Copa America. We influences so many coaches. Bielsa influences so many. So Bielsa, we share the interviews and answer the forums be away and the cinemas be away. You will study a lot from Marcelo Bielsa. We hear Juma on him born him yepa.
0: Because Uruguay, the World Cup 1930, Diana. Now the ball for him.
3: Yes.
0: The more than a current crop of players are more Uruguay. Diana, mama, I'm Uruguay.
3: Yes. Oscar Tabarez, Diomuji. That's Copa. 211 or so. No. I think say in World Cup, Omoba semi final, quarter final. Tabarez, yeah, Juma with the talents kakane on. As my catcher say, Uruguay for no mumu mumu say. Their talent in the new Brazil, nini Argentina, they know, but they rely more on the Gara and the Dino.
0: Yeah,
3: and no, no,
0: Caro Charua.
3: No, no, no, no, no, no, no, no, no, no, no, no, no, no, no, no, no, no, no, no, no, no, no, no, no, no, no, no, no, no, no, no, no, no, no, no, no, no, no, no, no, no, no, no, no, no, no, no, no, no, no, no, no, no, no, no, no, no, no, no, no, no, no, no, no, no, no, no, no, no, no, no, no, no, no, no, no, no, no, no, no, no, no, no, no, no, no, no, no, no, no, no, no, no, no, no, no, no, no, no, no, no, no, no, no, no, no, no, no, no, no, no, no, no, no, no, no, no, no, no, no, no, no, no, no, no, no, no, no, no, no, no, no, no, no, no, no, no, no, no, no, no, no, no, no, no, no, no, no, no, no, no, no, no, no, no, no, no, no, no, no, no, no, no, no, no, no, no, no, no, no, no, no, no, no, no, no, no, no, no, no, no, no, no, no, no, no, no, no, no, no, no, no, no, no, no, no, no, no, na se coach we are no beto aso omo ne nkasa because no normal be here somewhere be and a group K Colombia Portugal DRC Uzbekistan Portugal play for first Colombia so play for first Colombia was 6 points and a Portugal so our 4 points Portugal we near omo dey mean baby on be fa bi e hu Portugal betumi the second na kwako first Spain ho betumi the first na be fa Argentina ha ti baby a Portugal be fa bi at least a tricky opponent no betumi ehia but Colombia for no so be hwan nim so omo so at least a draw e dey omo to first position
0: Colombia nya pointer
3: yes Colombia nya pointer omo nya first one a Colombia nya first obeba be border Australia sa side one na mo quarter final mo potential opponent will be Argentina it was say omo mo ho no emu da ho compared to so obekwako bo obi a enya confirm no akwesi Spain on that side o because with Colombia the Argentina onim no in the Copa America it is a match a very tough match between these two teams that is Colombia and also Portugal on be hwan ni mu say obi a be hwan ni mu so obekwako di that first position DRC ni Uzbekistan there. DRC, I'm expecting them so be to me winning our that match. I'm expecting DRC so be to me win. Uzbekistan, so far so good. Omo winning a single match. And Oma Hua Deno, DRC for the no dosu cha omu bebre. DRC for na Hua Deno, a dosu cha Uzbekistan for ni bebre. And DRC, our point. And that point, you know, Omo show Uzbekistan at the Omo call 4 points. They can get third place finish. But somebody second they are betting because what's the difference now? Portugal for no anya against Uzbekistan no. E be man dey so be to me catch up. Unless say Colombia say Portugal be brave and also Mudias for no e say Uzbekistan be brave. It is that group no sana permutations no e tell. I'm expecting say at least a draw be between Colombia or Portugal or team a friend Portugal winning. But it will be a very tough match in that group. And I'm expecting say DRC for able to me qualify Eddie Akomenim. Group L. Ghana, Croatia, Panama, England. Panama, 2 matches in our Lusu. We're losing the 2 matches in against Croatia and also against England by also against Ghana by 1-0 each. It's actually say Omono. There's no chance of say Omode qualify. Because head to head the more Omo. Teams in the me and no one pray on me and in Ashano, Croatia, Ashano, and a Ghana, and Swashano. It's head to head in the Mwano, and Okwako share England. Now, South Group, Wemno, you have a chance of topping that group. England were 4, Ghana were 4, Croatia were 3. England were 4, Ghana were 4, Croatia were 3. Ghana were head to head, no, our England are 4 because England and Ashano. But what's been comedy in England and Ashano. Ghana were plus 1 goal. England were plus 2. It's Ghana were chance to say, Obey to me a top side group way. It's a new match, Abeka say, a dead rubber match. Croatia, so what 3 points are, or per se, or qualify. Croatia, no, what 3 points, no, so our chance of qualifying the group.
0: Mm-hmm.
3: With the results, Abeka so between Panama and also England.
0: So imagine, Sebia, Panama and England, a crowd will draw.
3: Yes.
0: Now Croatia, Asha Ghana.
3: What topic group?
0: Croatia topic group. No?
3: Yes. Ghana be batted.
0: Now England ko second.
3: Ko second. Enye match I say Ghana for ni edidi agro.
0: But I'm for can say match where they can Ghana cry ye lose ni any third. Na ye ko share opponent bi o say as I'm for was a notion no.
3: Ye hard ye. Ye did third and now second na. Ye be share one or two of group K. Group K in the Portugal and Colombia ho. But what I'm going to say, and 1 or 2 with group K. But yes, you did first, you bet me a share third place team.
0: Mm-hmm. Your topic group now.
3: Your topic group, you bet me a share third place team. Mm. But I bet you a fa. And if one Brazil and Norway, I'm going to
0: third place.
3: Yes. So, no, you winning, say, you did first, you could share third place team. Now, you winning, but you bet you share Mexico. Any team I'll be third, I was outside. It's match, you know, and your match as a Carlos Kiros Mundi Diagro. Boss player on paper. You see a Portugal, you see a Colombia. Your chance of qualifying will form.
0: In favor, sir.
3: In favor. Although, Sammy, me did say, you see a Portugal, we have a chance of qualifying.
0: Mm.
3: So Ghana is here, Portugal is here. Me, from a tactical aspect, I see Ghana having around 30% chance of qualifying. But see, you share third place team. Ni akwa form easy ko o mo die.
0: You fit win them.
3: O yaba qualify south side one.
0: O le muda ho.
3: E ho no. Say we are ye did third na. Say na ni patoka check it. Third place of group E, group H, group I, group J, group K. Ni e ha de. Sa ho no. Ye betumi qualify ko enim. Because we are e kwa ko sia Mexico. A o no so sia a third place team. A wa that side ho. E ti betumi kura the round of 16. Eti enye macha ese omudi di agro kwa. Enye macha ese omudi di agro kwa kwa kwa kwa kwa kwa kwa. Because a loss. And a loss.
0: Who is the third place of group B?
3: Third place of group E.
0: Group E, third place is Ecuador.
3: Ecuador. Yeah. Group H.
0: Group H, Uruguay. Oh no, oh no, group H, Uruguay no one can
3: qualify. Oh, until one count. Group I.
0: Group I, Senegal.
3: Group J.
2: Austria, Baku, nobody third.
3: Algeria, Austria, Baku, yeah. Group K.
2: Group K, yeah, DLC.
3: But what I'm going to say? Teams are a bubble on Mudin.
0: See, a topic group now.
3: Yeah, topic group.
0: I'm going to bet
3: me. I'm going to bet me. I'm going to bet me.

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Yeah, Maseru ewa brepasu bonte. 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Ome BMO muti Angels Pulse. 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Aristo GH. Yes, Aristo, ever around. I'm in ITA. 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Thousand a bone, yeah, bone. 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I'm in ITA, Angels Paul, CCI. Yeah, Nana Kwame, Soldier. Officer One. Officer, your boy is here. Robert Mesa. Oh, Black, Black, and all.

0: be bia koso ewa propose bo ntenti Masaru, happy happy birthday bro. 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
1: Chama me joso.
0: Na pomo ko de.
1: Ene ye chenra.
0: Yeah.
1: Ene ye chenra.
0: De nyame asi.
1: Me jiri so so ho ye.
0: Me ho ye pa.
1: As we nimo ye siri bia ma me keto a bi.
0: Oh. I don't know dia bia e bia Ghana wo match ne no. 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
1: Me do why e do we a che pa unze.
0: Oh, ejo.
1: Be bi obi di be fe.
0: Me ho ye chen. Tu ko na ye bo mo ni sometime o to champ mo.
1: Me ka se ja.
0: Se do la ka mo nye den.
1: Me ka se ja. Wo ye sa. As a make us a retirement card.
0: Let me get back to my
1: chair. Who's a Edumano? Why are chaining tea? Nippon or the first thing, but one more busier control person. Said the baby, I made fun.
0: But before I say, but also cry.
1: Yeah.
0: On said, I'm seeing a boy, I don't go tournament.
1: Yes.
0: Emma and Tobroso for J. Capon.
1: Yes.
0: Now, and Tobroso for J. Capon.
1: Aye.
0: It is sent Tobroso or more a financier.
1: I am a bankroller.
0: I'm a bankroller.
1: Yes.
0: A new name.
1: Yes.
0: A Iraqi baby.
1: Pito Sebuns.
0: Pito Sebuns.
1: Yes.
0: There's in a near prepa.
1: Come on. Kotomo Jem.
0: Finance look across at Wama.
1: And your finance and Gwang. I think Janani from run of Yabudu, run of 16.
0: Wamebi.
1: Debbie. Wamebi. Wamebi. Wamebi.
0: Yeah.
1: Kopem said, to the last time I mimi uno. A corner, Notre Dame.
0: But I don't pay yet, yes, MB.
1: Yes.
0: Say Obana Waka Baby.
1: Aye.
0: Obana for Frobi.
1: Aye.
0: I see it.
1: Obana down for pa.
0: Not down for no.
1: Oh, yes.
0: Anna, what's it? I call Buni Dani.
1: Wadana Samai.
0: Hey.
1: Videos are now coming. Wadana Samai.
0: Why not Dana Samai?
1: Obana down for no.
0: Hey,
1: I'm a real movie. I mean, I'm a real movie.
0: Yeah.
1: Yes, it's a summer. No,
0: it's a fita.
1: Yeah. Obana dresses a summer.
0: Me come movie be summer be no soon.
1: Hey. Summer. Where the mantis was with ye. But Obana than a summer.
0: Minim, a some way.
1: Aye.
0: Me
1: jiri sa wanyo obi ya.
0: But this, I am ranting my ba wa omu wa.
1: Aposi for be fio.
0: Aposi for be fio.
1: Yes.
0: Okay, mami misa one or two business.
1: I amos. Amos.
0: Yemisa.
1: I amos.
0: Amos. Yes. DNC.
1: Aye.
0: Name na Black Star March and so. Okay. Whiskey. Try me tomb. Now many emos entering come more quick ones. See ya.
1: Yes.
0: Now you share the no so echo.
1: Okay.
0: Okay. Tipian is here. Hello, Emos. Good morning.
2: Good morning, Opanini.
0: Now a poem to say any.
2: Radia Dmo.
0: Now see ya here for now, Jina.
2: Mijina. Agrik. Agrik. Agrik. Agrik. Agrik. Agrik. Agrik. Agrik.
0: Agrik. Agrik. Agrik.
2: But your name, if you open a beginner to see a baby, and I'm a year at here. I want a beginner to see a minimal package.
0: May I just assemble yes, you are. Oh, no, oh, yeah, dear potain, as you are, my telephone.
2: You open me flower, oh, Premier. Not yet, sir. You will go up on the man and just say somebody be up here.
0: Somebody.
2: But try.

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0: say mso say
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2: tomorrow we hope that we can express better and more consistent this kind of football, and at the end get the result to make people happy. We're not here to make you happy about your defensive appreciations about the game, but it's not my job. My job it is to make people of Ghana happy with the results and the achievements, to make them proud of the performance of the team, and we leave your appreciations of tactical approaches for you for your entertainment. As it is about winning.
0: Okay, Carlos Queiroz and I attend in Kano. Or the same P and a Tuja concerning Croatia game, no?
2: It's tough, intensive for both sides. But at the end of the day, I do believe it will be a lot of fun and entertainment for everybody. And I hope with the inspiration of my players that we'll be able to express good football, the best football on the day on the pitch. And if we're able to do that, I'm sure that we'll be more close to win, which is the target that we have in our mind to play for win, as always.
0: Okay, so Obe express good football. So good football, our Carlos Queiroz, or no Nisu, no, send it here. Good football no express no send it here. Say you watch the na ya canta ya na ye be hwe ho sem Antoine Semenyo on the crucial game Semenyo for say game near very very important because you're winning England as a Nigerian was so but I say the two yachi
3: everyone's ready everyone was very happy with the result against England and we know how important this next game is. We want to make sure we finish off right, get into the next round and continue preparing, fighting as a team. Like the coach said, it's going to be a tough game tomorrow, but everyone's ready, everyone's excited, and yeah, good to go.
0: Antoine Semenyo and Awate Nkano, ye pushi some new question corner so about strikers now when you now join the defense as I say a team no there yen nyina ye defend and Antoine some new so no hano kra or you ready for every game plan because the team no na body are the ebe ebe team no and ye ye to coach cause on defend or no anya de ebe hano because the former team Bournemouth kra no na omutaye sa.
3: Yeah, as an attacker, of course, you want to be higher up the pitch, scoring goals, creating chances. But I feel like the last game, we knew we were going to be defending a lot. And again, it's what's most important for the team. If we need to defend as a team for 90 minutes to get a result, that's what we have to do. I've been in the team previously, Bournemouth, where a lot of the time we were defending, so I'm quite used to it. But yeah, it's what's needed for the team, and yeah, that's all.
0: Okay, nti eno ye de e free or enso e ba HOD. Mama sha say for Jeff, mama ton kan sa mama HOD
4: asha. Yeah, boko, no ye ba. Yeah, nyamya do.
0: All right.
5: Kodo, yeah, be sewa yen sa mama Fernando.
0: Yeah.
5: And then enwumri e former.
0: Yeah.
5: E former. Angel FM. Ye down wa. Ye na MPP bound to my constituency. Akabum, e yi ma chi no former.
0: Yeah.
5: And enwumri so so. Oh, busen. What is akwan na kwai?
0: E ko so for lie.
5: Okay.
0: Okay.
5: It is Sabbath, I will tell.
0: Yeah.
5: Police station.
0: Okay. Yeah. Right.
5: It's a one, ne form one.
0: Yeah.
5: I'm with the screen, the best form.
0: And
5: screen is also power.
0: Screen about police for the side.
5: Yeah,
0: form. Yeah, good talk.
5: I'm saying, a general sura, more the beginner man foot. It's a minty.
0: Answer.
5: I'm saying, Ujina form say.
0: No,
5: we it won't prefer, say, Enko form. Na man for him free so. And Tisana, it is also magician Kunyama Bibia at Mayoki. Kuro, well, before even this game, Ghana qualify.
0: Yeah, Ghana qualify.
5: And Mimosa one, Nani Mojuchem Kumo, and now on the fellas. A refreshing news, what there are about 10 countries, every room from the African continent. Nasambra Mroka Semuben soon, I qualify. Is it me kind of last time from where I got away numbers now also. But the first you can have five.
0: Mm-hmm.
5: Five no doesn't need to be qualified.
0: Yeah.
5: So 10. Now at least you say be out of 10, 7, of which you bet me 9. Tournament is the code one yard Tunisia.
0: Tunisia so far.
5: Yes, omona as omu could dig we. I think Tunisia lose all matches in Nigeria. They lost all matches. And yeah, say five.
0: I'm fucking timing.
5: Yes, I've been known him timing. And two. Oh, by the way, for the genie,
0: Nanka.
5: Sadly, it will be one here. The man is out of my castle.
0: We saw a family.
5: He said, yeah, have you an idea on count?
0: Only camp.
5: Yes, but Obi Oa, Jitum is a fine in count. But I do it. I eat as I befa, and I am fa. It will take a risk. And I risk in a backfire. A beer, Ningy, the money, they see, sir. Mons or born on one Tell me, I'm going to come on this one day on Twasso. But then, say, okay, a game, I'm going to say, Ghana for Zeno was your approach game. You're qualified,
0: you're in topic group.
5: Yes, Unim, a Drew say, you look at the pros and cons. The topic group now, dear no one. Me this second, dear no one. Me toss it as third runner up, dear no one. I'm talking about the potential countries you may face. Ma could have a chef is chasing me to see a wedding. I think some Ivory Coast in Norway.
0: Yeah, Ivory Coast, Norway.
5: And ma could you match that form? Where you want the Norwegians, no? Or my one African country, which is Senegal. It is Ivory Coast who show ma. And chess and see another tough game. Netherlands, Morocco. Warrior after Netherlands, no? On first game, on boy, yeah, and you're my uncle, you know, they've never looked back. On the bright bro, baby lady attack, no? We've seen, say, ghost snatch as he flew. But mind you, we've seen a country, so, West Mokwa, they've really done well in this World Cup. They drew against one of the tournament favorites, which is Brazil. After Brazil, on the Scotland, on the Haiti, it's only 7 points, and they had the same point with Brazil. Just that Brazil won the goals and a winning group. No. So if you have been able to play against Brazil with that, with on players, on one in a shower, because one game, Last 4 years, you won them boy. You said they went all the way beating Portugal. Eti Morocco in what is at stake? My catch is a World Cup. Nafena started. Afena member na you amu. When no obi anje obi a. Eti obo mo di ano obo mo di. Eti ano so so. Ebe ma gana phone mu se. Ye avoid no wa. Ane se di. Once any England abo draw ne di. Ye nzuro bi a. Tournament do baby a. O avoid obi a boa.
0: But say we no say the man I say and say that clear say be a udi first I'll be share way as a bit depending on under resource no in that day na oma e be a mentality say okwa we no and we say utrim.
5: I'm telling you say Morocco and Mauku me yes sure say the Ghanaians oma approach from the question Kopelus unim for you to even say you call World Cup you share Croatia it's an achievement on its own
0: news yeah
5: it's an achievement on its own so I think these players would like to prove a point. Say, Ghana for me, Brian, come. You are not going to say you may do this stage.
0: Yeah.
5: But at least, Omako, within the group stage, you may lose a game. Omasha Panama, Omasha Croatia, Oma Bodra against England.
0: A statement.
5: Yes. And Ebema, the also be Shiano. Ebema said, no. Washa Croatia, within the last 3 World Cup, Yabon, Wabo semi final, Kwame, and Sir. A Kabibi, a statement on its own. So, I'm wondering what is at stake and what they are supposed to do. But as I'm telling you, I'm a TSC Sekudo. Meaning, sir, coach would like to keep the core of his team.
0: So, on benchy, players be a.
5: Oh, what's that? Me share France for. Not already, no man qualify. But I'm going to know who's way for them to put players.
0: Yeah.
5: But the French team, though, about 8 or 9 of the starters for the first game.

0: can get no money that boy. Countries in the United States, we are not resting any player. Brazil, to also get the understanding, players in the one within game time, no, they get to know themselves. It's, I think the coach would like to. The only place people are looking at, everybody the goalkeeping department. But I think that with the Benjamin Asare, I know. They were saying, at least again to me, I'm passing late fitness test in the last game we played. Also, I'm a coach, sometimes one mentality be. Because when I'm a number one, and you prana bibia. And I tell you, at least it's the first game, or die, you know. Marco, you don't see any error from him.
1: That first half, no die.
0: Yes. But maybe the coach, idea for what Bernie, because Benjamin Asare, any minutes more with the players in this World Cup more than Atizigi. Or that 45 against Panama, or that 90 against England. So understanding with the back four, which the back four now abo, oh, arrangement, baby obiyanya, when CB omumpie every box, only those things ring now. Malko, what it is up to coach and what he has to do. Maybe some are king, a do baby. Either we hear draw and then we hear winner. It will be the pressure about so they will qualify. I want to see them play good football today.
1: Good football, and
0: good football in a way we should also attack.
1: Oh, okay, you want to see Ghana say
0: something?
1: Yes,
0: you
1: have a threatening
0: you see, yes. I said two games in our crazy. That's not our style. Probably is the style of the coach. Mm-hmm. But I believe that the two games now, no, the carbon. He was looking for a way of any qualification.
1: Mm-hmm.
0: And when you so let people also see say, when Qatar can play.
1: Hey, players are meeting your
0: ball. I think that with what I've seen, the boys in the almost said they should also play. They will play. Sometimes I see a queer anymore. Now see slow. What you say?
1: Because
0: I
1: think he too defensive cautious.
0: Because of the how a coach in the set it up. Maybe a coach will say, I don't want to lose. Because he lose what? It's just a Ghana bit me second place ready. The only thing about Ghana in second is a Ghana be lose. But if Ghana a board draw and now we win ya, maybe the other game no, England will be only winning and on board draw, Ghana will be able to get at least the second spot, which I think there is an achievement to be in a group with England, with Croatia, now Utosumi and Sa, and now Utosumi in Wa. I think that Mauku, you feel it down with. Let's see what happened. I may have been anywhere. A bon IPM.
1: Okay, here to us with your Oscar the Puncher. Opening me watching.
2: Major Sumako do.
1: Yeah,
2: I'm here.
1: Mimwepa.
2: Medassi.
1: Yeah.
2: I woke up on a crack, crazy, we are new.
1: I say, yeah, you're in terms
2: of matches and make Kayams and many from my hair by 12 by Jack.
1: Wampa.
2: Say, you are here.
1: Oh, here around me when you
2: and let me go through them who said Jalia Cassis matches near about 72 matches every week.
1: See,
2: and I'll crouch a cast and why I woke up Oscar the Punch at the end. Why is it? I cast 6 in there near about 72 out of 104. No, I just say, you're games and you know, you win one. And the said the match and it's where Deno. I wish I could travel Kakraka, but if we are more the dead, I'll be a one day or two day near movie near
1: then. Woke up now. I wish say, I'm going to America on that check. Because of timing now, yeah, no matches necessary. No, only to 2 years time. No one in favor.
0: Oh, FIFA against Angola, Oscar.
2: No way there. There be another card. They all kind of for another two years.
1: Oh, sir.
2: Oh, sir, 94. And I mean, how many years now? Be do Sabri. And the bumper say yes. No better. Best I could be. It is something okay.
1: Oh, me there.
2: After this World Cup, a lot of families. One more brother, best is Sunday.
1: Okay, okay.
2: Yanko he. Yanko he. Yanko he. Pakistan.
1: There be from that angle now. Canada.
2: Sending in a car on a Nigerian TNO. On say, omo ma ko diwa yan to omo kan ya dinya walk up we e you omo pie. Nti media nka be crown ka just after be 3 walk up.
1: En san ko bi o.
2: Aha, za ta no mi nyam akokro.
1: Ti hu mi chairman bi a. Ti na ne car red bi hu a. O ko Philadelphia.
2: What you say? E no feel brutal. O hu se wa hu no so abi feel. So excitement here very good. Forget about the time. Unya bi sha. 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Radio for me mo feel. 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Ana Ghana so ye bi o. Me se menam krom hwe bibia un ma dia menam krom from about 2 days me hwe
1: da bi
2: menam kenya tie ne nko akra me count to jesus em se me de obi humi akoba kaze na presenter be na aso aboda me
1: what was that tetso
2: me kan jesus se se o menya de eto
1: ah
2: jesus enko kwa se se de me se me die me count to kenya tie me tuma chro se me twa mu over 150
1: unam na wo kan ko
2: se street na menam mu me de ba aha no
1: na wo kan ko
2: na me kan wo mu a o mu se jesus
1: na ho na so ma
2: oh, yeah, ma'am, just visualizing something. That's not be nice and chat. near the accounts.
1: Okay, okay.
2: So it's good to make references.
1: Yeah, yeah, yeah.
2: It's not me, person, me share. Hey, Charlie.
1: And no, papa,
2: this year,

0: fear family is cry my pressure. And now Ghana or Bob means a Jeff will be mamma so dear. Oh, be as a man, Jason. I wish you said Jason and cut the phone pa and a boy within me limit Nanka, me to the chess. Ah, coming to angels through her. My fraud of force will be a majabaco. Nanka me can't go. But I'm sir, a born was Rintino. I am a BBO. But the good thing is that Ghanaians are chasing Ghanaian Jesse. I said this very World Cup. Me a German fan pa. But me say German Jesse. Me love with my family to wear Ghana Jesse. And because of Adena Kosono. Adana said Jeff as a Kevin Baku to four. And I'm hoping say Keto Kriku. I'm over fire and I'm besam a link by it down. So I'm fa. Nessa Nyoma Kowella. Kotoko Jesse and Sue Jesse Baku and Uncle Pop Penetre.
1: Papa.
0: Has a day a correct Jesse B. Rainbow Bini Adia. Menya sympathizer of hearts. But I'm a PBS.
1: 111 DN 111.
0: That's it. Let me PBS. San Yoman in Yan Yanko for Habesho. It's about a dear Obe Yen Yen Yen Yen Kama. People who just patronize. It's a mess. I'm for BB. Was I walk up? No more talk. I say it's me. The even group of people be quiet in him security. It's me. The organizers and in your money. Maybe even no more running football. Credit. Right? Woman, what is the main reason? Tia, you do a moko. You can share BB my air born and only at the crow. To me, per se, after this walk up, no, you want the full for say affect Ghana football directly. And then I'm who's our boss, Deportivo. Yeah, onus bo US. Yeah. Omne ekus any idea. Inti person ko pick BB from America. Walk up ekus. No so ba nya nsan no changing. E wo me fit say betimi aboa. Abusua ya qualify. De na Ghana ye pa kan bia Croatia match no. And na wo yero ho analyze ni bebere kura ani nyina ye up to qualification. Ghana has gained it. Whether e be the third e be ho. Ade ba ko ensa no so ne say Ghana should be happy with any team we be born. E wo run of 32 bia.
1: You can say a four opponent bia ho.
0: Oh, the fact is that, bruh, we never thought of even qualifying. Now we enter the qualification. World Cup, so I'm more general. 2014, Germany is a team, so at a point, we meet team be a friend of Brazil.
1: Yeah.
0: I only host you. What means, so be Jay, no, be con any muntino. Oh, man, 7-1. I have record in the World Cup. It is 1 year, bria, and found the ambassador. And most of times, you know, and yet the bia and a sabi. One more, we are Cassifonin and Yoma Famom, Sebastia Colombia, Sebastia Portugal, Ebidia Conam Spain, Wabrain, Honing Nano, a couple of whom. A see, one were playing 2006, and call Capoda, in name, near call Capoda. A fanny Yakobi, in the Gaunia, Nankaoni, Iran, Fobi, and one for Sunyan and Unia. Your first game was against Italian team are now over
1: to say
0: a force to reckon with. Finally, I'm crying at walk up. No, I'm gonna say, yeah, we are near next game or so now. Check US and I near about to us. But here the coin could do run of 16 until Brazil. I'm a force, a bigger force in the year frame. To any moment in time, Biano, believe in your strategy. And like the coach, he is assuring us of a good football. And none of me need him. Yeah, man, there's only his idea. No, I'm here about here. Or more, I'm here about to attend. And to attend, that's what we grab a clear ball. And now Benjamin Sari grab that from Chibua. And then if you do, I'm here about him. Yeah, you know, I'm not tired. Yes, I'm not here. And see, Obama a good football, yeah. And that is okay for me. Obama and Ninja said, yeah, if you're one year general, now you're quite a name. I think somebody can say, too much is a Ghana boy, and we are when we say, and the crazy across will be the Ghana. Yes, we're so say more than two. I will still maintain it. One epe baby, Edina, because only here qualification. And I'm a boy. One when you draw, and now we near at the Nebeco. Yeah, dear. But I think, say, Ebe be good news, say Ghana being 7 points. And I think it will be a record in our World Cup history. GM fight is here between 7 points. You know. Now, in next phase, crown, you're free. Moi, me show say team win. So, I make a very good record for themselves. They bet me about Marco. Yeah, we say I want the best of luck.

0: Okay, nti yeguso Jeff, good morning once again.
1: Yes, Michael, good morning.
0: Yeah. Oh, bibia ekoso pa.
1: Edo bad ya se. And a black star jack no.
0: Yeah, of course.
1: But Obanjele from ha. Now Obanjele from say what? Black stars player version just in the way available.
0: Oh sir.
1: Yeah.
0: Oh, okay, yeah, okay. Available. In fact, and mpesa me yade bi, mpesa me hu say obi a oba say ha bia Ghana jersey.
1: Oh yeah, yeah, yeah.
0: Into pe odia. And see,
1: player version, Blackstar player.
0: The player version, no, the player version,
1: yeah, yeah.
0: Player version,
1: yeah, player version.
0: Now say no, any anger be, only manga be.
1: Aye.
0: But could be only see, and I say, hey.
1: Okay,
0: the correct one.
1: Correct one, auntie.
0: Okay.
1: Blackstars, your third game, but where your next opponent in any bono. If you say you need control over it, you could decide say Uber lose to Croatia, but you can determine the results that come from Portugal and the other opponent. And so the most important thing is say go
0: Angel
1: and win your game or get at least a point in the game. Forget opponent biakabia. A tournament, Ushana, a game by game, you know how to prepare and face the opponent. But that's what I say. And see, we need to go for a win. In fact, you have 7 points for World Cup. That you have 7 points, and you're good for a Ghana Black Star team. So, that's what I'm looking at, and a bit messy. Now, Carlos Queiroz, Abeka, coach is how many Ghana qualify from group stages, you know, 2006, 2010. And then this time, 2026, other two Naya Antiman qualifying free your group. No,
0: 2014,
1: and then 2022.
0: Okay.
1: So, Carlos and so airborne you mapa. Ghana airborne game no Philadelphia Stadium. Now, if you monitor America, you know how I'm super football, no soccer now. Philadelphia City, a soccer city, a soccer city, America.
0: Oh, okay,
1: you're on Pebble Pano, one of them, if not the one. One of them cities on Pebble Pa. Now, soccer stadium, Philadelphia Stadium, you know, I host a lot of sporting events. Now, in 2025, Super Bowl, America for game, can say back one, yeah, be a Barcelona
0: Angel.
1: I'm host to Philadelphia Stadium, a far 68,000 capacity. That's so far. Now, aside that, Club World Cup, and I born Nancy Chelsea, you know, it was two six games in that Club World Cup. And then World Cup wins, you know, host two, six games. I think about four that.
0: Ghana, oh, Philadelphia.
1: Philadelphia. Ghana, then they can win. I bet the fifth one. Near about round 15 back home. Oh, they stay near we.
0: Yes, sir.
1: With the matches in the world.
0: Yes,
1: City back home. I'm playing football. Now, oh, call on so I could hear matches, you know, and yet too difficult. Than your ball, Boston. Your Boston near too far. Into your bar. A month for current man catch up to watch the game. But we know in between New York and DC. And so Maryland for ne one more New York no. And
0: I
1: Ghana a lot of fan base. Oh sir, New York ne Maryland yeah. Ghana a lot of fan base. Oh. So I'm expecting say be more fans than your previous two matches in Toronto and then in Boston. What I say? No more support to Abanakuye. I don't know, say
0: but
1: you know,
0: that doesn't mean say ne you expect more Ghanaians for stadium compared to England game.
1: Yes. More Ghanaians. Because of Okwa a simple a bang than Boston, you know. Now, four games heading Carbono stadium when Kwa Amaye 9 games into a producer lot of goals.
0: Nine goals
1: in 4 matches. Ohona Brazil, Eshe Haiti 3-0.
0: Philadelphia,
1: yeah. Ohona France, Eshe Iraq 3-0. Cote d'Ivoire, Eshe Ecuador 1-0. And a Cote d'Ivoire, Nasa, Eshe Curacao 2-0.
0: Angel.
1: So am I 9 goals in 4 matches? It means pitch no produce a lot of goals. But maybe a African stadium a favor African teams. Because Cote d'Ivoire 2 matches Nina Unya wins. Maybe it could be a lucky stadium for an African team at this World Cup. Now me feel say I'm paying for minim day, but they should talk to the authorities of Cote d'Ivoire. To know as I say, so you know what they want, and they will need for us to get the 3 points.
0: How?
1: Sanity. Who need anything? Can't go too much to park and so.
0: Ni na wase.
1: Wako clean sheet. To so consulting.
0: We say and say then oh yeah yeah.
1: Yes.
0: Nyamodem bo na yedi.
1: Ah. Nananom so busa nananom bebia nananom ho. You ask Cote d'Ivoire.
0: Nananom.
1: Then we are no mo mutechire ya.
0: Nananom in America.
1: Kwanya Cote d'Ivoire fast so any as 2 weeks no. Ask them, they will tell you.
0: So we players no omo tie coach no mo bo.
1: Eh ya no crepa. But
0: lie bisa kan ho.
1: Pitch no say pitch wo mo so da. Eno match day minus 1 training here no. You rap park say training. But on about 2 matches, I train baby. Oh, baby, okay, slow pick a crack. Baby, what I took with that chill.
0: Oh, baby, so say, Cote d'Ivoire. Oh, come on, the first match or no, or no, or consort only.
1: One consortia. But okay, now, I'm going to go. You say, who couldn't so win him?
0: Okay.
1: Over the point, yeah, meaning baby, look, baby, so much of Mustami Jania. You met my favorite. But who
2: your person change their size spiritual na orem bebre no I think so obi okuta experience at a particular venue there
0: yeah.
2: Em say obi sana onyrai
0: o ma pep talk
2: your tournament creator akasa abripo jansi park we so ndi sa na em say je person
1: change so ndi busomo ekwem fast ko nua no o ti chire ya ko di boy no man di agro
0: yeah
1: yeah o ba chire kwan no what that say yeah ti say de koto kwako e bia samates no akose samates wo say nye say rive ni ala dia. Eh bien on se quoi oh na quoi mais la façon oh yetia park no ha se no bo fa et informant me hono ma ko yi na so ko fa win next anything onu ado so nti they start to Cote d'Ivoire
0: na
1: ehun how we say cause but match day minus 1 training na course of Philadelphia no
0: yeah no radio
1: understand place na 26 na training
0: oh, okay
1: we be training so a good for Ghana team no now only 6 players na enya tournament me amoy 6
0: players
1: yes 20 players muna na fill of the World Cup 6 near be more and so that's how it is now I'm expecting coach Carlos Kiro say information now boy na no any coach was say free him
0: sir
1: yeah but the only thing say yenye more proactive any more oh
0: so few chances na be nya no
1: yeah
0: yeah man in county
1: yeah yeah but the defensive shape no

0: Okay, Bwachi.
1: Bwachi Aba, or a creative player. Otimbo 8, Otimbo 10. Very, very good player. Meme general. I won't think for the coach because you're trying to cut or this can be pretty. To me, to my junior, I don't know so cotonacy. No, or no, I genuinely want to develop my one. What's my say? And so, say for creativity wise, there, or Beshobia, near you want me for the few are. And because Baba Tate should be a maintained player. And see, among the two, Sebo and Yirinchi, not Baku,
0: Augustine, may you back.
1: Yes, for creativity wise, but if I say still rigid, it will fish you now, yeah, Pampedia, then the trainer almost started the game, no, almost started. Now, up front, three, no? There should be still three ship. Semenyo should get his place. The captain should get his place. Inakina.
2: Angel.
1: So, when you're trying to give one. Yeah, yeah. Next idea. Come up, person, Menya Thomas Asante. As a false nine.
0: Oh, okay.
1: So, into me, Pesepuna. Yenis, yeah.
0: Okay.
1: This game is more difficult than England, you know. Because they want to win the game.
0: Crucial for no.
1: Yes, now I'm going to some more.
0: Three
1: points. So, a draw or win for them. So, you know, I'm going to some more. Yeah, keep it focused. So, now you're okay. Money counting. Now, you're going to be here. You're going to say, so, yeah, I can say, but, and the best song.
0: Ghana by winning.
1: Yeah. You're going to say, Kurosia.
0: Okay. 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
0: Okay.
3: Moko midasi.
2: Angel.
3: Did you tiawa? 96. Yeah, me can say. 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
0: Uyachia.
3: So and until I'm a supporting base in the form crack. That is the year can say Ghana for Nano near Bomachi Vieno, and I'm who say, say Ghana for your Niji football hopa. Yes, I say Timmy Kaye Bomo will never be brio, and intimidate me catch the brassers. Say a quo, ye winning ne, ye could that first neighbor could share a be opponent to be a year, and it's infant to chain. Ye boko be a bonny dear quo. 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
0: Yeah, fantastic. Voice no cramp. Nah, and there, I beko say, my crowd, march and ampa, ye be ye.
4: Oh, medase, mechia, wait you for. Now, if my father Quenya will soon match ya, honorable sense of watching.
0: Yeah.
4: Now, machia bant my constituency, MPP, executive senior, council of patrons, ne. Any delegates a woman, yeah. And can come
2: here. Angel, 96-61.
0: And you electoral area near report junction.
4: Report junction. 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
1: yeah
0: os Oscobis Ventures. We shall do station what pepe. Kwane Sanko police station ho na.
1: Ho na.
0: Ho na ho a ibisi kwane ibeyi no ho. 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
1: Okay.
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1: Okay, fantastic. 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E ya bra Angel FM animu ha. Ana se bo sen. Mi ni oba ho to say.
2: Bema.
1: Wow.
3: Angel.
1: I dream in some of form. Oh, Echo. And the form says,
2: Nana B, no, no.
1: Okay. But Nana B, no. But my DM is saying, MPP, Nana B.
2: Where's your bound to one and a B?
1: Ayo! Where do you. Fatami, what's it? And then we're for Chemin.
4: We are going to sanity.
1: Sasa.
4: And you won't want to cry. Are you?
1: Your
4: first time we need.
1: Yeah.
4: At Icipa.
1: Okay.
4: So we are Mabunus and not one for Cacrebis.
1: Yeah, nice. You got a beautiful day himself. We are so beautiful. Yeah.
2: Who is the son in your
4: man of crime?
1: We are handsome. He's very handsome.
4: A man of crime attack.
1: Oh,
4: yeah. Okay, and then she's done.
1: No, she's saying it to say, you may. She's saying it to say.
4: Around Daroma. And she's saying, no, be a double call.
1: Okay.
4: So far, I'm saying. Three million kind, organize that kind. Two centers.
1: Yeah.
4: Mwamusu Sumada Roma. Any if you have for other Romans.
1: Yeah.
4: Venus no ebeba. Life. Probably coming to Kakra Cross before.
1: Hey,
4: I'm going to go. The member of parliament, that's not say hwebo.
1: It be crazy that.
4: Problems are wo hunyina so so otimini ni say di hun kwita ho.
1: Yeah.
4: Did he say and then you made there. Ghana e qualify no. Na ye nyina so so e qualify we abrabo mu dia be ya. Nkunim die ni betimi aba ma bantima mu na. Enti ye nyumrei said the mirror kan no. I was Kobe Ventures in chen hwa di. Baso.
1: E
4: wo ba yi money mu ha ya.
1: Angel of money.
4: Say Baso life. I be BNC kwan. Me jiri se nsuo kra to a ebaso
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1: eh hodi oda ro ma hotru hotru yen fa course kakra ana Mr. Magashi wo bi episode to so
0: oh de maker ni se wo hwe enadwuma di na be soro nko kra se se de di kan gan di kan qualify
1: yeah
0: ena enigye wo hodada And now, if you say you are a member of parliament,
1: you
0: are a member of parliament. You are a member of parliament. You are a member of parliament. You are a member of MP. Now, I qualified that. No, I say, angel comment.
1: I said, that's
0: what I'm going to say.
1: Okay, Francis, here and Ghana and Croatia match now. Who is saying 0246677566? Now, if you're trying to come on, you're sure the Ghana for a dream, a woman, and then you may game. No, I who is saying, okay, hello, good morning. Hello,
5: Boston Park.
1: Yeah, Boston Park. I'm reporting highways.
5: Come on, Bomo Boy, my father. I never said, yeah, you're the same creation. I want a monument.
1: Okay,
5: Marco,
1: you
5: never come.
1: Me that say, watch it and pack. And Odia by 0246677566. In Tina, you may, our Angel FM Nimuha, and I say, our boss saying, hello, good morning.
6: Hey.
1: Yes, it's you, didn't be afraid.
6: I'm going to say this. I want to come. Yeah, I want to come in quick.
3: Angel.
6: Then Ghana match no. Who won against Ghana? We need 2-1.
1: Okay. Yo. 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Hello, good morning.
7: Ena amode ajuma.
1: Ajuma da si. 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Hello, good morning.
8: Good morning.
1: Yes, wa homa ne so
8: tele bi ni abari kan bon wo mu wa so ti wa on to chef at 81
1: Ghana be she 21
8: Who
1: did he say?
8: Honorable Subwatin, Cocoa and Cassie from Cocoa.
1: Concori, Honorable Subwatin. Okay, yo, Yate, Yafiago Karata. Why? Two day, the BCBR, Ebert Wasso, Eddie Free Hall, live on Angel 96.1 0242 667-7566. Hello, good morning.
9: Good morning.
1: Yeah, who are human so yet you?
9: Makasafiri kenye tia inside.
1: Uwa Dubai wana? Oh, kenye tia nkomo inka mpepas wu. Ah, okay, anyway. Hello?
9: Hello?
1: Yeah, yes, yes.
9: Good afternoon.
1: Yeah, good morning. Udini biya frefri?
9: Yeah, Adri, mi frefri ya de baba.
1: Okay, minu ya yeti.
9: Ghana, enyire ya huna listen top group, no?
1: Hello, good morning. Hello. Hello. Okay, yen yana unya last one and enko quick one na enfano. 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Yes, sir.
10: Abasi I pushi kujuko. 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So what ya che? No, because Ghana is Rubia, Massa. We have the Champions League national. You go be fun, Anna. Maybe I'll send you a fan of F. Marco, such a can F for Papa. And you can be fun, Anu. Take a stop by and start the work. And can you get an Indian? No, be fun, Anu. And the sentiment is all far. So, from Paris, same one bit, not also. No, it's your open at the F for Papa. What's not for food? And here, Colombia is sure more. It's not your for Musso. Marco, some Portugalia, Marco, I'm a man, you. Down and the middle of the one age, the tea, I make one of the guy, but I went into the move. In the middle of the power today, the Lusu, the Columbia, Kejua,
1: Kejua, Kejua, Kejua. Okay, you're afraid for this. You are, you're Bernard Ayab, you're sorry. Name of Ope Black Stars Jesse, Ope Ghana Jesse Asha, as a CR Fre, we are exclusive. Fresia Ghana Jesse, come up, dear Dow, wow size. I 0243-748941. Na onsa aka Ghana Jesse ni binti. Yabe naso ya sorry, Mr. Magashi. Last words, quick one. 10 seconds, nay sorry.
0: Oh, the American nyina ne say da mase. Say mon bo amadwuma di na koso. Na the celebrant ma delegates say nyame ya aduma on the 11th ye koto aba. As organizer, me say jina biom.
1: Okay.
0: Ti dwuma pa me di ya no. Mon san to am so. Me da mase.
1: Okay, Mr. Magashi. Na bi, quick one na yen sorry.
4: I'm say And you may, dear me, who is there? We know between the bar to Ghana at him. Bob party be riot in
2: the
4: we need him in him. Your mom step Bob be riot in the mood. You will qualify. Not next stage in the class, born saying riot in
2: him. Okay.
4: The next format is the expert is Ghana, Boeing riot in him.
1: But I say, okay. Echo, your brass, your call.
2: Oh, my queer, you may have been then you may. Yeah, catch will be as woman in Amrandi if she gives him. Who are bound to my constituency. A baby, you know. Oh, my war.
1: Once again, my good brother, Masaru, and your birthday, Masaru. Happy, happy birthday. Minim say by now, guys, not say Aristo GH, Blue Nega, Bone, Fafa Lele, Munina Tatrasi, Nana Kwame, Soldier Man, Nana Kwame, Mamin Chiao, Black, OG, and Afe Dispi, Munina, Mencha Chiamu, happy birthday, Mkoma, Masaru. 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
2: The big push projects around the country have slowed a bit because of the heavy rainfall we've been experiencing recently. I'm sure that as soon as the rainfall subsides, work will continue because the money for the big push has been allocated and it is lying there. As soon as you bring your certificate, promise that it will be processed in time and you get your money quickly. And so the contractors should speed up so that they can present their certificates and be paid so that they go back to work. We want to deliver as many of these routes as possible. We are scoping phase 2 of the big push to start next year. And so for those whose roads have not been titled yet, they could come under phase 2. And so continue to improve the road network because we know that the main means of transport for passengers for goods in Ghana is the roads. And so let me thank the engineer, the supervisor, and please make sure.
0: No, Ghana man penny, His Excellency John Dramani Mahama, Nesma Hudubian, or the Etu Ja, a Brokoko PM, OEM Finfin Mantemo, and so, and no. Now, a hanging item, some sir, and a dark memory. They drew memory down to say, dear, Senya, you are now a Abedin to another, sir, a wedding, Yakwako Gieni, and so, a yes, sir, Kwanus. Now, and now, radio. 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
3: 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Now, oh, why not? I a pine, not a jay. 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I was a soa. 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And see, so now near, yes, you ever hear almost fear in the door, now. 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And so soon I a pine with you inside. If you see this, I have a sign. Any a frost runner say a shade will feel what
4: it is.
3: Obi or wa. 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I a share any who so obi. Eddie, manage fight. At the trinity. And what dear dear fight. At the trinity. And why is a family? And no, do not know no book pruning. And see, your friend for four back town, only never friend who so be so obi will feel on a ma. Oh, book pruning. But they was for dressing on, addressing what is a family pet. If you can see so cosin and ask me nine white. And so call one upon a swell best true. And see a rashy form, and yet did baby. ebe pare no kronfo to boy so no e bi na ye fast no mo hwi wo ni film ene ye de betre no wa ha na ye oba na dan kopa
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6: During the short period, the Goma Central and Kwano, we are going to benefit from about 8 years within 1 year or 1.5 years. Of course, the madam, we are sure that over 4 years, I'm pinning mandate to Baberi, Muslim, the Baberi, now the dwelling of Yayo, I district. And say, I'm going to say, I'm going to say, I'm going to say, I'm going to say, I'm going to say, I'm going to say, I'm going to say, I'm going to say, I'm going to say, I'm going to say, I'm going 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
7: John Dramani Mahama Yobia, Mosia Danakuma Sukasepa, and your buyer Sosha, a fene funny on Fang Mosian to talk from. Na eno, and our chan and Kakanka cry, be a subricum so, and a day a swab from I started the technical and vocational school at Woodbricum. Now, if you bust off a chance or so, and also so, your handle site, and the Ama contractor. Abri Kroye Moko Bricum Senior High School, and also you see two story girls dormitory, Ewoho, Oko Kachi Kuma, and also you see 6 unit classroom block, Ewoho. Nina, you said you buy a Babuama Mosia. Any addition, Akoso. And the Bosha, I share Brikuma, brand near Pritumino, Brikumania, Gidina, to so you move at the 2 minutes. Am I? I do say, yes, yet the show, my no, as he is over so for Treha. I have about 4 police stations, Nipper, Hanyas and Ketua, Nanso, so, Yenis Kuba, Pekra, Kuma, and 2 bizarre ones. Community, I have about 4 police stations, not school name, Kalanda, or Denombe. Now, see, Ram Hammer, Chiefs of a chair for soon.
0: No, I owe the money for Simon Ampa Bing Tremi. nsema hodu obi a ode etu dwa enso eno no na ne kashi atiri no ana opani kwantrefo a oda eye Skytech in Constructions Limited bejoko ene onum na de 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
8: 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So in all, we are looking to we are hoping to actually finish execution of this project, especially at Sinasi, within at least within 1 year or 12 months we should be able to finish that project over there. And here Sokochere also, we have been given 8 months to finish it. This is just 6 class unit blocks that we are coming to construct, and we will make sure that we are able to finish within 4 to 5 months.
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1: Biala.
0: Medica culture say ye you show no live our Angela Fimasia.
1: Yeah,
0: Enti wa wo fie a chese unya as-

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1: Yeah, Marco, Felix, Majoso, Bokorye.
0: Nyamiadum, na onswe.
1: Oh, Nyamiadum, you are about 15 minutes.
0: Yes.
1: Say, Ghana last given on a bit me about.
0: Yes, yes, sir, and a pay no one year can was and yet. Trianche. And you may have some no one and an crew.
1: Oh, yeah, yeah.
0: Sonny Babby rest to her now. Oh, yes, said ye. A man for CSS, so much now. And just say, Umbetta, yes.
1: And you may, ye fear to the bear.
0: Oh, ha.
1: Yeah, Ubia Bush and Bias and Ghana Jesse.
0: Yes, Ubia,
1: yes, support our Ghana for a shoe the mark, a team. A massive,
0: yeah.
1: Me eventually say, place rankers and no officials or more US no say support from Ghana and massive. So,
0: yes,
1: I'm going to call game BM with all seriousness.
0: Yeah.
1: And then, and the game not any different from other two games. They are serious. They want to make a mark. And line up now the two Dano.
0: Yes.
1: And I'm going to make say, me very much okay with your fullback Nina.
0: Mm-hmm.
1: In fact, your five, you know, because goalkeeper and then four defenders, and I'm okay with them.
0: Yeah.
1: Midfield, no, me say, yeah, was he had three midfielders now.
0: Yeah.
1: Important about three defenders, midfielders now, and we maintaining three midfielders.
0: But we're changing,
1: but we're changing one personnel.
0: Yeah.
1: Yes. Me catch you say with Partey, say we're nini, and we're not more minutes on the club. And see, over a midfield of two, no can be a unya the best of out of Partey.
0: Out of Partey.
1: But over a midfield of three, not Partey can one. Utimi a blockade, utimi passes, utimi they also ye be a so. Not me who possess three about three midfielders. And I yeah, yeah, three midfielders. But Irenti and I out of the game. Now, Irenti Ghana against England. Yeah, instead of who next play will be to say Ghana against Panama.
0: Especially in the second half against Panama.
1: Yes. Meaning what informed the decision of say all dropping on. Meaning say you proud here and I say, when to be who so. Bibrena in the England game too or dropping there. I don't really know why you're dropping on.
0: But so Bisube be catch or say game no fine yen timian win it. But the best result are Ghana being against England in yan. So okay. For this matter, you don't change your winning team.
1: That's true.
0: Yeah.
1: Because me nim the informing decision. No?
0: So ABA officer qualify we. So we are protected players in the
1: no, sir,
0: because
1: so,
0: Jerome Pokuna are our bench in
1: the no, sir, officer qualify we are.
0: Mm-hmm.
1: There are more key players who are coming
0: movie. Okay.
1: The lineup actually say still open resource. Two personnel are free, no. It could be a reason why it could be a reason here. I drop him. So also me who reasons, you know.
0: Yeah.
1: Jerome Opoku for the two matches, you know, has been excellent.
0: Oh, yeah.
1: In fact, why the leader at the back for Ghana?
0: Very, very
1: and to say, boy, third game, na Edi Anye Prebi. And I say, yeah, accumulated card, Bia. Minim, why, who, air drop, and that's near Arabia. Minim, who have a drop, you know. And so, there will be a reason, until, yeah, but we should be known to the reason until my dropping boys, you know. So, na young queen, now, an opening cassette, three forward, no. Omentary Jordan, captain.
0: Okay.
1: Omentary Semino. Inakino, my two impressed.
0: Yeah. Well,
1: and so, meaning, so, Oberman, another opportunity, be in the first half, and I said, Ober dropping it, yeah. Then, wa dropping na de Kamadin aba. Enti Kamadin yenhwe do bit mabe.
0: Na me mi hu ni se with
1: but na me me pen se nka Jordan en kobia Kamadin won.
0: Oh okay.
1: Na omo Brandon Asante.
0: Oh attack.
1: Oh number 9.
0: Number 9.
1: So

0: brow na afekura de atu bebe modern no yeko run of 32 yebe confirm data black stars bebo near Southern City
1: I fell his head there within the week here
0: yebehu yes
1: then in yebe confirm the amomo and the head there within the week
0: within this week
1: when he says South Africa starting yame yard
0: yes China South Africa starting
1: yame yard 7 p.m.
0: yes
1: South Africa started a run of 32
0: aye
1: it yaman von Genesu
0: yeah
1: live commentary ebeba 96.1
0: yes Zlatko Dalic aye coach Edema Croatia omu and national team no 2018 or the team the true final 2022 what drew semi-final Tosum Yensa and at this time was qualified from the group stage
1: so the last two editions of the World Cup
0: yes
1: Croatia Tembiya can the last four
0: yes
1: 2018 our Russia 2022 our Qatar
0: yes
1: in no Croatia e can the last four
0: omo kan
1: it e omo team a sebi
0: and that from sir Croatia 4 Ayan Sataya Marko Pasaric Abeyi Martin Baturuna Edna Frim Josko Vadio and so Abesem Ama Nikola Vlasic Elfrim Yetuaso Oma Breke Omurana Kanim Nasudabe Matan of Tentimi Antibono Etoni Vadio Abeyi Ayo Vlasic Elfrim Ombe Defendomo
1: yes
0: Ombe Defendomo Gono yes
1: they believe, sir, now a Ghana and a Sierra near attack you. And if they're able to keep the score line like this, at least they've secured a second position. But whichever way, fellas, I believe the guys now are there.
0: Yes.
1: Before the start of this World Cup, many were.

0: Hey, if you have to stand in front of me, like I'll put Pepe Meko Showa into your eyes. Get off of my phone. No focus for you.
1: Yep, that's me. You're probably wondering how I ended up in this situation.

0: live for NJO 96.1 FM. A browser set a live commentary at a Bremo, a Mofiemo, baby, a Moti and Kabia, and Anaji, and Yasim Kotokra. Na Menoka said, Bibia, I set. Memo say two teams no in Nano, a crowd one, sa Abago Pomaraso, na a game assessor. So, Group K live commentary, and a B. Chelguno. Na table for Group K no, aye Colombia, 6 points, Portugal, 4 points, at the second, DR Congo, at the third, with 1 point, and Uzbekistan, at the fourth, with 0. It's way aye Group K, almost so a boy, and a GR, now almost no, oma complete, almost no, a 3 run of matches in, na Ubia, with the Oceano. Enti NASA and it's here Black Stars of Ghana and Tabia and a Ghana so aboard the game every year. Na Menoka say Ghana oh Group L. Enti Group L non so no aye complete ama yehu de ABC ako. Now the three Lions of England enya 7 points. Croatia enya 6, Ghana enya 4. And ye de ko ye nima and sentino. NASA and also CTNT. Final journey here, Angel 96.1. World Cup commentary, Ghana opponent, and then you may. And I say, Anopeya, you be who the Ghana and any babo. Ghana match is on Friday. Ghana match is Friday at 1 a.m. And I bought Ghana match, you know. And Monsanto, so my Ghana match on Friday, 1 a.m. And I say 1:30. And a Ghana game, you know. You bet me, I born, you know. NASA and Etie and so a war. Menoka said, two teams in an hour at Santre Kama Kama. I be Jina Ago Pramanoso. I'm sharing me say, one national anthems, no, a bit chill go, na game no etimi abaso, na yede and yede asedaka see at the air, my pestodent, or say, Bomatia, nature to say, I bring me a nubia, I bre, just a premium noon, na etimi and quia, my pestodent said, you say, two times a day. 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happen en ono so e ton attacker on ne de no odifu code voa e na odi abasan se o kan attacker aye french for journey Côte d'Ivoire for any year check it. And so see what they check it if Côte d'Ivoire they are bad. Next is Canadian a different pa. Na attack no so there. Canadian no just a tilapia na eka ho. And ti uto attack na now nya tilapia e de biasoa. Obe di a Philippa. Salas attack it. Yes, special. And also no eka welcome commentary na ho. Na o see u ye birthday party. A year and a birthday. And now say engagement birthday party. Finish to know, and same will be a bia at the four bebas here. Now, Obe Mama Jenny, dear, better Salas attack it. Now, if a mono no muni, now, also no more say yes, we program on Bassiano, a guy pa, into Salas attack. I report Jansen, yeah, opposite Angel FM, and I'm sir Ebetim Akanon. Now, only no Ebet Newcomer, now, what place you order? I was 0537 952 861 Nane Salas Acheke and so etime di komo Jeffrey Praise Computers our Bantema na omaduma na omuyano etiawa omoton laptop and a desktop computers Omoton CCTV cameras and then accessories. Omoton projectors and so I must say, open so install projector, open so install with CCTV camera on by at the amount. I feel all set up ICT lab on Sua, and also no, oh, from on by set up at me at the amount. I feel all laptop and our desktop, and I'll say, oh, repair a quenya a whopper, and now open Windows update, and that's a computer upgrader. You know, on by and so at me at my Jeffrey Price Computers. Wawa Bantama High Street, wane Unity House, ene edinche enimu, enti boma dene fo ni teho, na Jeffrey Price Computers, wamua pa, na onje usukama. Ume Fred Jeffrey Price Computers, ewa 0244-026-203. 0244-026-203. Nani Jeffrey Price Computers, enso edinkomo, Cedar Restaurant, Wamu Ewa 106 Ofori Kurugu Avenue. 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Emu edepa Cedar Restaurant where every match comes alive and as life. 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Nani best Bokodie
1: Sugar
0: Colombia
1: yes
0: Portugal
1: say the bottom of group ni biabeshia Ghana
0: okay
1: the bottom of group biabeshia Ghana and nobody see can biabeshia Kushia. So what it means is say Ghana per se you avoid the Portugal there and then say Colombia muna say it has all draw and also say you beat me Portugal body then Portugal share Ibisha Portugal, but the tennis the bottom group in the Biano. Also, now speculation about say, I hear be free US, Aqua Canada, or Mexico. Persisia, Mr. Canis, whoever top the group, Obisha Ghana Biano, the best still US, the ball Kansas City, and all unable game. So, Ghana, your next opponent, Bibisha, either Portugal or Colombia Biano, the best still US or Kansas City, and all unable is a gamer. And also a basso. So Jeff, and here's some piece of information but they might for but game with game back one before you say also whoever top the group, you know, obeba Argentina mo bracket ni. Yes, obeba Argentina mo side ho, and Argentina side ho no. We pair the log and as a pair the route now. Argentina mo side no. Argentina ebe share Cape Verde on Australia kwa no so. What I say? So whoever top the group here, say your top group na ebia Portugal and as a Colombia at top no share Ghana. Ebe share after sa run. Ebe call Switzerland group no. And sana eventually ebe share Argentina mo or quarter finals. What I say? So I want to be a number, but game by game, I come before say two teams, you know, any the route of Befa. So to avoid some of the big guys, you know what to do. And Portugal phone him, yes or yeah, if only you want to go far. Because say with this second on a Spain more era,
2: okay,
1: I also any easy, sir, Emma Portugal phone with this second on you crush a mobile fast Spain more side off with the first year. When I'm Switzerland, Argentina be bombarding your quarters. And we see Argentina for now. If some minute me come and go that stage one. So a game I feel say two teams, you know, bomb with all seriousness. Portugal for our squad this World Cup, you know. My first game no man kuya against Cape Verde, DRC. I won't share first goal. DRC better cana game no way, no maybe no be I can watch him. Second game must from SA by 5-0 against Uzbekistan. Now Colombia's first game against Uzbekistan, only game, man. And we share 1-0 against my friend DRC. So also, about 100% record, right? When the score they ban, a place, yeah, Jeff. We now also bought top level football. What I say, they are only a consistent, our club, we see a can room. And again, almost born, almost born, Jeff. In your data form, deficit and shares, we a place, yeah. On modern ball, a show any pass. So a gamer, we expect a huge contest from these two teams, you know. But make us say, yeah, I mean, so check here.
2: Yeah.
1: I'm much a DLC back this year.
2: Okay.
1: Yes. Then the boss had the next question, DLC for no. I'm a destiny, no air to soon. Because they need to win.
2: Yeah.
1: One point no more. I'm winning against Portugal. So if man winning, I say, Uzbekistan said, yeah. It means Uzbekistan for no, a best set points. Because I'm not, I'm man, it's bare 8 goals, 7 goals. So pass no win. So at least I'm back. Now it will be taken. As it stands, they are down by 2-0. And the boss and African reps now. Now it's so airtiba. So Suka.
2: Sir, confirm me. That's all horses here. Because maybe I see the Mihuni ha.
1: Okay.
2: DLC, the Mihuni ha.
1: Okay, then. Minya notification.
2: Okay.
1: So maybe you be an
2: hour.
1: Command is allowed. Yeah, va, va, va, yes, va. Then a good news. A good news, pa. What's a va da? A good news. I mean, you say game, no? About 10 minutes, you don't have a tempo to be there.

0: Right in tea, yet to also live on into 96.1 FM. Simana Makwakwa Nai Equa Num and Nisanesa. Simana Makwakwa Nai Equa Numanesa. Colombia 0, Portugal 0. If it stays this way, it's not the idea. Next is a Colombia at top group now with 7 points. Now, Omo and Ghana make a date on Friday, 1 a.m. Ghana. A Chinese next opponent born a free kick. My main fan two of us are for him, sir. Udorito Colombia first. So, yeah, goalkeeper Camilo Vargas and another goal person at my Colombia national team. No, Santiago Arias, Davison Sanchez, John Lukumi, David Aya Machado, John Arias, Jefferson Liman. Luis Diaz, John Cordoba, Gustavo Puerta, and James Rodriguez. We more any man here do akwa amu abo. Edema Colombia national team no. Udo any team we ewo Portugal Francois Soya, Diego Costa goalkeeper, Yao Cancelo, Ruben Diaz, Renato Vega, and Nuno Mendes. Amu completed the back four. Edema the Portuguese national team. Uban Fifia Fema, Ubanya Rubin Nevas, Bruno Fernandes, and Vitinha, Afi Yao Felix Ronaldo, and Pedro Neto. Wamonso competed front three. Edema the Portuguese national team. Born a country, refuse a throw. Omani Dini, Colombian Tumventia, Portugal. JC number 14, Gustavo Puerta, when a born Ukraine, son. What to the Tibon Quadra Canim, a take mo, not to be born in say Colombia, opportunity, or both shot, born in their Prada Canim, not so Portugal from renting a club on a fuel, Portugal renting a club on a Freda Canim. So far, so good. Colombia for the Asasia and McKean in Cassin, Portugal for the Pedra Bonas in Semusa, Bonabo player by Kuma Quente, Rafino say a yadia, a throwing advantage. Yen two fentia Colombia national team. Born near true. Yen two fentia Colombia. What two born into the call? Colombia for a film. Born in Cra Brantia. Nidini Yao Felix. What trash of beating the Maca? Nelson Antimanco. Yao Felix Antiman control born near Cra. Born in Quanta Refinati. Throwing advantage to Colombia. Defensive training for Colombia. Jean Arias and a Bono Crano. What to the detention and so Rafisa was a Bono Curatin and Cotton of Fro Cra. Rafisa for Bono Curatin and Santon of Fro. And I said, Abby, what to cry the Tia Colombia, and Tiato Bono Cra, Omani Dene, Portugal, Ruben Diaz, or Pierre Bonas on Fifth FM, when you Bruno Fernandes, or Pierre Tulanoso, Yao Ferres for Portugal. Or put that in same one, a chance not to derby. Not born a chance not to derby. Yao Felix, Pedro Bonetente, non concerning your Pedro Neto, Nanso Antimiano, I'm a born at Tralans in a country. Menor Casadia, born a year. Welcome, goal kick. Yeah, body a tia, the Portuguese national team. Yeah, body a tia, the Portuguese national team. Live on Inter 96.1 FM. Opian Puswatina. Buanuka Colombia. Nice control. Wawumua aya dekanetuosa. Opina kwa deka short. Nesu debi debi debi debi debi. Colombia. Colombia. Make no mistake. Owini mboye pa pa pa pa pa pa pa pa. James Rodriguez. Former Madrid attacker. Wane Puma sa striking on. And namko posa nimsa. Obiatman Quanate, Buena Quanta, goal kick. Goalkeeper Diego Costa, Pedersen Semo, Buena Dia Pria Pria, Wayne Crabono, Buena Abati, Abrante Elfeno, Pedro Neto, Neto Pio Cotre, Wanenia, Ronaldo, Ronaldo J. Patrim, Buena Inse, Renato Vega, Debio, or Pia Tulanoso, Portugal national team. Pedro Neto, or Pia Buena Batire, Ruben Diaz Aje, Ruben. Opia Bonabadi Bruno Fernandes, or J Passim, Bonabadi Vitinha, Vitinha J Passin Costrosa, when a Yao Cancelo. Nelson a final personal, a contact cra. Ruben Neves final pass to Konte. Ruben Neves final pass to Konte. Live league table. Colombia 7 points. Portugal 5. Sansu Ena. Omaya ni DNA DR Congo. Wamus assistance now. Wambenya 2. Live league table. As it stands now, Colombia leading with 7 points. Portugal 5. Second, third year DR Congo with 2. And Uzbekistan 1 or the 4th. Live league table. 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It was 0208-309-913. 0208-309-913. 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And so, Dinkomo. Simano Makmeko Dunye. Our friend Dinkai. Colombia 0, Portugal 0. Colombia 0, Portugal 0. Bonacra. Jefferson Lima. Lima Pierre Bonabatre. When I Santiago Arias, Arias at your pass name, Bueno God Ekra, Gustavo Puerta, or Peter Tulano So, when a team in Kirkway, James Rodriguez, Nashnabi, one team and core, Buena Benfifi FM, Etrekovium, or Pimbuan Zepane, Portugal Mantanati, Bueno Godi, Apprentice Vitia, or your pass name, Nelson Debi, Buaninse, and still Portugal for the Crabono, Buonavati, Yao Cancelo, Cancelo at your pass name. When you are Renato Vegas, Vega, Renato Vega, when the crowd won a throw, Ruben Diaz at it. Ruben Diaz appeared to Lanzo, cancel and suffer. Back to Ruben Diaz, Portugal for another Canetua, and a born in Gusso Cromo. Ruben Diaz in the crowd won. Ruben at your passing him, or the Bona come out Vitia. Vitia the Bona Coronimsa. 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Minu Kasei, Uzbekistan, Oma Pusha Tredi Kai, Etia DR Congo. 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Minu Kasei. Colombia our 7 points. Portugal our 5. Uzbekistan our 3. And DR Congo our 1. 12 minutes. Congo. That's what I see. 12 minutes. Colombia 0. Portugal 0. Manabel fast food. Manabel fast food. Whoa, fried rice and jollof rice. Or pizza, Manabel fast food. Na journey a come up. What to be the Toby no dear? Nani better home, Manabel fast food. We have program via engagement, wedding, birthday party, funeral. And now we are saying, oh, that journey, ma, I hope I'm about to Manabel fast food. And I make comfort myself, what that for my woman, I hope for that bar. Oh, my baby. The journey come up, Manabel fast food, or a lot of branches, Kronom, Malkru, Tafu 3 months, Tafu 4 months, Kodia, Hona, Manabel fast food, branch or our Tony Nyanano, Manabel fast food, Uber Fenomatin Komo, 0249 030 830 0249 030 839 Manabel fast food and so I didn't come on Simon Makwa do 98 14 minutes Still Colombia 0, Portugal 0. A chance for Colombia. Panetta da Kani Mwasa. What a bueno contentanoa. Bueno qua. Luis Diaz. Luis. Wakatiabo. Opportunity. Adema. Aya. Colombia. Luis Diaz. A sunny pass name. Tintin. What a bueno contentanoa. When there's Santiago Arias. O Pinabana Sinsemo. Nelson Abbey. Buena dia pria pria. Buena in Colombia. Ekusaka Colombia from Rentero. We people in the court today, Arias, we control, born the opportunity. Colombia for the court, Colombia, we put shortness, Debbie. Colombia. Gustavo Puerta, now put you, sir, strike him. Now, so one time, I'm going to talk to them. Simano Magmaco, do you need 15 minutes? Goalless. Colombia, 0. Portugal, 0. Nani?
1: Yes, we are Colombia for now. I believe, sir, Omania Brepa, because from all indication, actually, sir, they are in for this particular game. Where do you Omania Bre? How are more intense? How are more pressure Portugal for now? Clearly, you say, Colombia for now, Omania Bre, sir, at least they want to top the group. In a group of Modemono, before the tournament, now we say, we are one of the top group now. We are believe, we say, team are always favorite to top the group. Now, your Portugal is not team, no. With quality, Amadeba, players Amadeba, they have all the qualities of all the department. But to be in a group with Portugal, now we make sure, say, we bet Mahodu Portugal at this stage, Uma Portugal for intimi, and control ball, no? Portugal, J ball, no? So I make sure, say, we block all the passing lanes, and not sure how Colombia for them, Yablo for this game. So, what is the Colombia team, no? A DNA out from above football. Omuni di tise Portugal. Omu players and one and no Ebia, Davis Sanchez, Ebia, and Luis Diaz, Aw Siakama, Bayern Munich Football Club, and Omu di Kasia, Ubetima Komasem. But Omu bought as a team, collectively, so Obia a Livude, Obia Livubono, Obia a marking player. So Munus to Bono, they make sure say they will start a press from attack. Omu ma Portugal phone and start to down. So Portugal forces start Omu a body ball from material. They make sure say, they will stay with a low block and a mid block. Omo ma ball no spaces and madam finfini. Na Portugal for no etima creative chances. Don't buy any say omo the ball called a wide area. A call wide area. Option one say either over train acquire the bar line and a bear cross. We are cross the bar and you'll be a ball. So Colombia for no F for the Portugal for no. I'm a Portugal for no boy and you must time. But in the Colombia, oh, because so far so good, they are doing very well. But Portugal, so I feel no more start over. Colombia started here, I must start over. But Portugal team, no, Omunya start over. So how up, sugar, no more be safer.
0: Colombia for no, a rather cutting opportunity. Grace by goalkeeper, Diego Costa. Grace by goalkeeper, Diego Costa. Striker Jean Cordoba. Puma shot me pa. Goalkeeper e pubai. Goalkeeper e pu shot ne bai. Ne great strike. 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Bonnie corner kick. 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Colombia Peda, a quad a carry, Kibanasa Sebu. Goalkeeper Diego Costa punch a one of you. Kibana punch it. Colombia, Womun Pusuatana, Portugal Fonzum Pusuatana. Womoha J papa. Ghana edited Group L. Enti two teams we have a top group no. When in Ghana be bo Nami Adma Friday. I'm at one. And I saw match in Bebaso. Enti CCA de Tinasia. Ghana and Colombia de Bebo. Sansa own LED. Almost 7 points. Portugal at 5. Minoka said, Dia Congo. Woman Tiamoka. GR Kongwatiomuka. And the Omaba Toso third with 2 points. Uzbekistan Akko fourth with 1 point. GR Kongo Fuatiomuka. GR Kongo Fuatiomuka. Monsa Vabidan Chesa. Va a review. GR Kongo Gono. Sebe Genesis Enyano, a bread and crab and a bit much today. Nanso 90 minutes in here. Colombia 0, Portugal 0. 90 minutes. Colombia 0, Portugal 0. Bonucra Colombia. John Cordoba. Or Pierre Finet.